0: I am so grateful for. Happy Tuesday, friend. I'm Shay Moore. Welcome to the ride. I've got the next couple of hours to play the best in classic and new classic R&B. We'll spill some R&B tea in the ride. And I've got the top five ways to overcome heartbreak in your teens, your 20s, your 30s, all the ages.
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3: News. I'm Dave Packer. President Trump says Tehran agreed to nuclear inspections. Iran insists it's made no such promise. Secretary of State Marco Rubio, after landing in Abu Dhabi, says he can't answer why the Iranians are saying what they're saying publicly.
4: We know what they agreed to. I don't know why they have to say the things they say. Whatever their internal or domestic politics is, I guess they'll navigate it. But we know what they agreed to do, and now they'll either do it or they won't.
3: A symbolic vote in the Senate today adopting a House-passed Iran War Powers Resolution. Four Republicans joining Democrats to say that the Iran war must stop unless the White House seeks congressional approval. The White House says that vote has, quote, no significance. In a 6-3 decision today, the Supreme Court rejecting Rastafarian former inmate's bid to sue for damages after he was forcibly shaved bald in prison. Police in Chico, California say that the 18-year-old suspect in a library shooting that left two people dead wanted to carry out a, quote, Columbine-style massacre. This is ABC News.
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13: Here we go.

I'm the man from the big VA. Won't you come play around my way? Man, listen to what I gotta say. Simple plan. Don't you know I am the man? Rock shows here in Japan. Have people shaking my hand.

0: Real talk, most people will experience at least 3 major breakups by the time they reach their 30s. And at least one of those heartbreaks can leave a lasting mark. The good news? A broken heart doesn't have to break your future. 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I got the 5 ways to move forward no matter your age. Feel it, don't fight it. One of the biggest mistakes people make is pretending they're fine when they're not. Whether you're 16 or 60, heartbreak hurts, and it's okay to admit it. Cry if you need to, journal your thoughts, or talk to someone you trust. KMGC.
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20: From the Radio Works Weather Center, here's a look at your overnight weather. Well, got a 70% chance of rain through overnight, low of 71. Wednesday, thunderstorms in the morning, then cloudy skies later in the day with a high of 84. Thursday, going to be partly cloudy skies, high of 93. Friday, intervals of clouds and sunshine, high around 91, and kicking it into the weekend. Saturday, sun and a few passing clouds with a high of 94. I'm Doc Bryson. That's a look at your overnight weather from the Radio Works Weather Center.
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23: 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This is your girl, Dimitri McKinney.

0: One of the most unique voices in the R&B game, and you can't turn your head from that instrumentation. It's Stokely with Needs Love. Thanks for hanging out with me. I'm Shay Moore, and you are deep inside the ride. Hit me up on Instagram at The Ride with Shay if you've got a request, if you got a dedication, birthday, or if you just want to connect with me. Let's do it.
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11: From the Radio Works Weather Center, here's a look at your overnight weather. Well, got a 70% chance of rain through overnight, low of 71. Wednesday, thunderstorms in the morning, then cloudy skies later in the day with a high of 84. Thursday, going to be partly cloudy skies, high of 93. Friday, intervals of clouds and sunshine, high around 91. And kicking it into the weekend, Saturday, sun and a few passing clouds with a high of 94. I'm Doc Bryson. That's a look at your overnight weather from the Radio Works Weather Center.
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0: Talking about the big bad breakups and how to get over them at any age. Stop romanticizing the past. After a breakup, it's easy to remember only the good times and forget why things ended. Be honest with yourself about the relationship, the highs and the lows. Nobody is perfect, and neither was that situation. Looking at the full picture helps you let go instead of staying stuck in a fantasy.
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2: ABC News, I'm Dave Packer. The Senate yesterday, then the House this evening, approving one of the most far-reaching pieces of housing legislation to come up for a vote in more than 35 years. The 21st Century Road to Housing Act, in part, limits corporations' ability to buy single-family homes. The president's expected to sign it. The Senate late today approving for the first time a bipartisan war powers resolution in a rebuke of President Trump over the war in Iran. The vote 50-48 for Republicans joining Democrats, including Senator Bill Cassidy.
3: The reason I voted for them in the first place is I feel like Congress needs to have more input into the policies that are being made. And I feel like this is the only way I can make that point.
2: The resolution does not have the force of law. The White House says the vote has, quote, no significance. Meanwhile, mixed signals about the Iran peace deal. President Trump says that Tehran has agreed to nuclear inspections. Iran insists it's made no such promise. This is ABC News.
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0: I talked about Money Long maybe a couple of weeks ago on the show and wondered how she was doing. Well, she has appeared on Good Morning America, and she got candid about her health journey while also talking about her music. The Grammy winner discussed managing lupus and how it has impacted both her personal and career life. She also shared details about new music and the importance of taking care of herself while balancing her demanding schedule. I wish her nothing but health, wealth, and happiness.
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13: 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Well, got a 70% chance of rain through overnight, low of 71. Wednesday, thunderstorms in the morning, then cloudy skies later in the day with a high of 84. Thursday, going to be partly cloudy skies, high of 93. Friday, intervals of clouds and sunshine, high around 90.

National Weather Service in Shreveport has issued a tornado warning for southwestern Columbia County in southwestern Arkansas, northwestern Bossier Parish in northwestern Louisiana, northwestern Webster Parish in northwestern Louisiana. Until 9:30 p.m., at 8:39 p.m., a severe thunderstorm capable of producing a tornado was located near Plain Dealing, or 17 miles west of Spring Hill, moving east at 35 miles per hour. Hazard, tornado. Source, radar indicated rotation. Impact, flying debris will be dangerous to those caught without shelter. Mobile homes will be damaged or destroyed. Damage to roofs, windows, and vehicles will occur. Tree damage is likely. Locations impacted include Spring Hill, Cullen, Plain Dealing, Sarepta, Shongaloo, Welcome, Walkerville, and Bollinger.

0: playing nothing but the best in classic and new classic R&B. My name is Shay Moore. Thanks for hanging out with me and The Ride. A heartbreaking update in the case involving Savannah Guthrie's mother, Nancy Guthrie. Stick around. I'll tell you what we know in The Ride. KMGC.
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9: From the Radio Works Weather Center, here's a look at your overnight weather. Well, got a 70% chance of rain through overnight, low of 71. Wednesday, thunderstorms in the morning, then cloudy skies later in the day with a high of 84. Thursday, going to be partly cloudy skies, high of 93. Friday, intervals of clouds and sunshine, high around 91. And kicking it into the weekend, Saturday, sun and a few passing clouds with a high of 94. I'm Doc Bryson. That's a look at your overnight weather from the Radio Works Weather Center.
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The National Weather Service in Shreveport has issued a severe thunderstorm warning for Southern Columbia County in southwestern Arkansas, South Central Lafayette County in southwestern Arkansas, Northern Bossier Parish in northwestern Louisiana, West Central Caddo Parish in northwestern Louisiana, Western Claiborne Parish in northwestern Louisiana, Webster Parish in northwestern Louisiana, until 9:45 p.m. At 8:55 p.m., severe thunderstorms were located along a line from near Taylor to 5 miles south of Belcher.

Source, radar indicated. Impact, expect damage to roofs, siding, and trees. Locations impacted include Mindon, Spring Hill, Homer, Haynesville, Benton, Sibley, Cullen, Plain Dealing, Cotton Valley, Sarepta, Bradley, Taylor, Emerson, Dixian, Belcher, Shongaloo, Welcome, Atlanta, and Evergreen.

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1: Showed up. Shawty. What'd he do?

0: Heartbreaking update in the case involving Savannah Guthrie's mother, Nancy Guthrie. She's been missing since February. New reports say a second ransom note claims Nancy has died. And after nearly 5 months without any confirmed sightings, the family is now publicly acknowledging that possibility while still hoping for answers. Savannah became emotional discussing the case on air, saying her family remains determined to learn the truth and bring closure to that situation.
1: Arkansas. I listen when I'm in the car.
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7: ABC News, I'm Dave Packer. For the first time since the Iran war began, both the Senate and the House passing a war powers resolution. On the House floor, some expressing their concerns over the ongoing talks with Iran in Switzerland. A Democratic leader, Richard Blumenthal.
8: The frozen assets that now will be released to the Iranians to be used as they wish, not to buy American agricultural products.
7: Senator Blumenthal on the floor. Congress has jumped a hurdle that could make the 21st Century Road to Housing Act law. The House tonight, following the Senate passing the bill, it would increase the housing supply by restricting Wall Street investors from buying single-family homes and cutting red tape to build new homes. Sources say mass firings are underway tonight at the National Intelligence Director's office. Trump loyalist Bill Pulte appearing to follow through on his promise to cut hundreds of jobs after taking over the agency just last week, despite no intelligence experience. This is ABC News.
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1: 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Forever's a mighty long time. Here we are decades later. The sentiment is still the same.

0: 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The good news? 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
16: From the Radio Works Weather Center, here's a look at your overnight weather. Well, got a 70% chance of rain through overnight, low of 71. Wednesday, thunderstorms in the morning, then cloudy skies later in the day with a high of 84. Thursday, going to be partly cloudy skies, high of 93. Friday, intervals of clouds and sunshine, high around 91, and kicking it into the weekend. Saturday, sun and a few passing clouds with a high of 94. I'm Doc Bryce, and that's a look at your overnight weather from the Radio Works Weather Center.
14: Every night, every day, the real rhythm of South.

The National Weather Service in Shreveport has issued a severe thunderstorm warning for southwestern Union County in south-central Arkansas, southeastern Columbia County in southwestern Arkansas, northwestern Union Parish in north-central Louisiana, northern Claiborne Parish in northwestern Louisiana, until 10:30 p.m. At 9:39 p.m., severe thunderstorms were located along the line from near Atlanta to over Homer, or along the line from 15 miles southeast of Magnolia to over Homer, moving east at 35 miles per hour. Hazard, 60 miles per hour wind gusts. Source, radar indicated. Impact, expect damage to roofs, siding, and trees. Locations impacted include El Dorado, Homer, Junction City, Haynesville, Bernice, Wesson, Cooley, Atlanta, Lawson, Urbana, Lisbon, Spearsville, Lilly, Summerfield, Corny Lake, Three Creeks, Catesville, and Hugh Hope.

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0: featuring Chris Brown. Name of the song is Mutt. Thanks for hanging out with me in the ride. Have you done your due diligence, friend? Have you clicked the follow button at The Ride with Shay on Instagram? I'm also on Facebook, but I'm going to tell you the truth. I'm typically on Instagram more, so that's the best way to connect with me. We continue with the ways to get over that heartbreak. It's coming up in The Ride.
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9: From the Radio Works Weather Center, here's a look at your overnight weather. Well, got a 70% chance of rain through overnight, low of 71. Wednesday, thunderstorms in the morning, then cloudy skies later in the day with a high of 84. Thursday, going to be partly cloudy skies, high of 93. Friday, intervals of clouds and sunshine, high around 91. And kicking it into the weekend, Saturday, sun and a few passing clouds with a high of 94. I'm Doc Bryson. That's a look at your overnight weather from the Radio Works Weather Center.
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0: Spilling that R&B tea in the ride. I'm Shay Moore. You know, I love Oprah Winfrey. I've always looked up to her as a journalist, but I am side-eyeing this situation that happened. She was reflecting on a difficult moment involving Whitney Houston during Whitney Houston's final appearance on her talk show back in 2009. So she talked about Whitney falling off the stage during this performance. Oprah said she immediately begged the audience members not to share any photos or videos of Whitney because of her struggles. Now, she's living her truth and talking about it. The only thing I felt a little skeevy about is Whitney has passed on. I mean, we could have done without that girl.
1: And the match is about to begin.
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5: ABC News, I'm Dave Packer. Primaries today in South Carolina, Maryland, Utah, and New York. New York City Mayor Zoran Mamdani has weighed in on some congressional races. And tonight, ABC News can project that Mamdani-endorsed City Comptroller Brad Lander will be the Democratic nominee in New York's 10th Congressional District. And we're watching a very close race in New York 13 between Mamdani-supported Darylisa Avila Chevalier and incumbent Adriano Espaillat. President Trump says that Tehran has agreed to nuclear inspections. Iran insists it's made no such promise. And leaving Switzerland, Secretary of State Marco Rubio has arrived in Abu Dhabi to speak with Gulf allies about the Iran deal.
6: We want to hear their thoughts, especially in the aftermath of this weekend in Switzerland, and make sure that their views are taken into account in every decision that we make.
5: Police in Chico, California say the suspect in a deadly library shooting wanted to carry out a, quote, Columbine-style massacre. Investigators say two people were killed. A juvenile was injured in last night's shooting. This is ABC News.
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The National Weather Service in Shreveport has issued a severe thunderstorm warning for Union County, Northwestern Lincoln Parish, Union Parish, Northeastern Claiborne Parish in Northwestern Louisiana until 11:15 p.m. Central Daylight Time. At 10:25 p.m. Central Daylight Time, severe thunderstorms were located along a line from near Smokover to 8 miles west of Bernice, or along a line from near Smokover to 16 miles east of Homer, moving east at 30 miles per hour. Hazard, 60 miles per hour wind gusts. Source, radar indicated. Impact, expect damage to roofs, siding, and trees. Locations impacted include El Dorado, Smokover, Norflet, Huttig, Junction City, Farmerville, Bernice, Strong, Calliope, Cooley, Obana, Lawson, Wesson, Lapile, Lisbon, Dubuque, Marion, and Thousand Fall. Seek shelter inside a well-built structure and stay away from windows. These storms are capable of producing damaging winds. Repeating, a severe thunderstorm warning has been issued until 11:15 p.m. Central Daylight Time for the following county, Union, Arkansas, and the following parishes, in Louisiana, Claiborne, Lincoln, and Union,

0: dealing with heartbreak, remember it's temporary. In the moment, it can feel like the pain will never end. But think about every difficult season you've ever been in. You survived. The people who thrive after heartbreak aren't the ones who never get hurt. They're the ones who keep believing life still has good things ahead. 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
12: From the Radio Works Weather Center, here's a look at your overnight weather. Well, got a 70% chance of rain through overnight, low of 71. Wednesday, thunderstorms in the morning, then cloudy skies later in the day with a high of 84. Thursday, going to be partly cloudy skies, high of 93. Friday, intervals of clouds and sunshine, high around 91. And kicking it into the weekend, Saturday, sun and a few passing clouds with a high of 94. I'm Doc Bryce, and that's a look at your overnight weather from the Radio Works Weather Center.
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0: Well, that's going to do it for me. 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
7: From the Radio Works Weather Center, here's a look at your overnight weather. Well, got a 70% chance of rain through overnight, low of 71. Wednesday, thunderstorms in the morning, then cloudy skies later in the day with a high of 84. Thursday, going to be partly cloudy skies, high of 93. Friday, intervals of clouds and sunshine, high around 91. And kicking it into the weekend, Saturday, sun and a few passing clouds with a high of 94. I'm Doc Bryson. That's a look at your overnight weather from the Radio Works Weather Center.
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Bruno Mars would risk it all. It's the voice inside your speaker box, LaTangela Faye. And tonight I say we dance the night away. Might as well. Kick it off with some Michael Jackson. You rock my world.

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0: New edition with If It Isn't Love. Now, these are questions that need answers. If it isn't love, what about the new dating process? What does that look like? Because I don't think they have a real soundtrack for that these days. I was reading this article, and they called it Unsingle, How to Date Smarter and Create Love That Lasts. And they have this new terminology called glob intimacy. I hope I'm saying it right, because I was reading it like, who thinks of this stuff? Goblin intimacy. Almost like you don't have to waste your time. That's how they phrased it, to comb your hair or do your makeup or put any thought behind the outfit. Just show up and let the date start from there. Like, what? So you mean to tell me don't give it any effort and my dating life would soar? Who thought this was a good idea? I got more of your faves coming up.
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8: ABC News. I'm Dave Packer. A symbolic vote in the Senate today adopting a House passed Iran War Powers Resolution, 50-48. It also passed the House. While it won't do much to curb the White House from striking Iran, it does sound a strong message to President Trump. And the president's threatening to cancel negotiations with Iran if they do not agree to long-term nuclear inspections.
9: If Iran's reasonable, if they're smart, otherwise we'll have to finish the job, which will take about maybe less than a week.
8: While the president says Tehran already agreed to those inspections, Iran insists it's made no such promise. The U.S. Supreme Court dismissed the case of a Rastafarian inmate who had dreadlocks, which he considers sacred, forcibly cut off. Primaries today in South Carolina, Maryland, Utah, New York. In New York, all the candidates endorsed by Mayor Zoran Mamdani projected to have won, including two congressional districts. One of them, two actually, unseating longtime incumbents. This is ABC News.
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0: Victoria Monet bringing that heat with Let Me. I got more of your faves coming up.
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19: From the Radio Works Weather Center, here's a look at your overnight weather. Well, got a 70% chance of rain through overnight, low of 71. Wednesday, thunderstorms in the morning, then cloudy skies later in the day with a high of 84. Thursday, going to be partly cloudy skies, high of 93. Friday, intervals of clouds and sunshine, high around 91, and kicking it into the weekend. Saturday, sun and a few passing clouds with a high of 94. I'm Doc Bryson. That's a look at your overnight weather from the Radio Works Weather Center.
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0: 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Well, we might as well keep you in your feelings tonight. 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
8: From the Radio Works Weather Center, here's a look at your overnight weather. Well, got a 70% chance of rain through overnight, low of 71. Wednesday, thunderstorms in the morning, then cloudy skies later in the day with a high of 84. Thursday, going to be partly cloudy skies, high of 93. Friday, intervals of clouds and sunshine, high around 91. And kicking it into the weekend, Saturday, sun and a few passing clouds with a high of 94. I'm Doc Bryce, and that's a look at your overnight weather from the Radio Works Weather Center.
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My mind's telling me one thing, but I guess I should listen to my heart.

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0: Bruno Mars, I Just Might. It's the voice inside your speaker box, LaTangela Fain. Whether you're clocking some of those extra hours tonight or just tossing and turning, it's always better with a good soundtrack. So how about I keep us rolling? And I say us because I'm digging through the crates for some of my faves too. I got Whitney Houston on the way, Tamia, and you know those are some singing sisters. And I even have the latest from Tone Stiff with Fly. So be sure to keep it locked right where you have it.
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0: Tone Stiff with Fly. Do you find yourself more of a movies guru or do you like series? I've been trying to figure it out because there are a couple of good shows and I've been watching them, but by the time I get to like maybe season two or three, I'm ready to check out. And they have like six seasons. 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What did I get into? 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Patience is a virtue. Just keep it entertaining. Like I'm going to do for us tonight with the soundtrack. 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
17: From the Radio Works Weather Center, here's a look at your overnight weather. Well, got a 70% chance of rain through overnight, low of 71. Wednesday, thunderstorms in the morning, then cloudy skies later in the day with a high of 84. Thursday, going to be partly cloudy skies, high of 93. Friday, intervals of clouds and sunshine, high around 91. And kicking it into the weekend, Saturday, sun and a few passing clouds with a high of 94. I'm Doc Bryson. That's a look at your overnight weather from the Radio Works Weather Center.
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0: Kevin Ross with Spin. Coming up, Aaliyah's gonna get us there with Back and Forth. And how about Tyrese with that Wildflower? Man was singing his heart out on that one. Keep it locked right where you have it.
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14: From the Radio Works Weather Center, here's a look at your overnight weather. Well, got a 70% chance of rain through overnight, low of 71. Wednesday, thunderstorms in the morning, then cloudy skies later in the day with a high of 84. Thursday, going to be partly cloudy skies, high of 93. Friday, intervals of clouds and sunshine, high around 91. And kicking it into the weekend, Saturday, sun and a few passing clouds with a high of 94. I'm Doc Bryson. That's a look at your overnight weather from the Radio Works Weather Center.
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Tank with Control. I like to call him the R&B guru. You know, we're going to keep it rolling with some of that feel good from Tupac. Dear Mama, you are appreciated.

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0: Mariah the Scientist with Burning Blue. You know, I love a good soundtrack, and life is always better when music takes you on a journey. You don't know where it's going, where it starts, where it's going to end, but it finds us right where we need it the most. I have music to Soul Child himself with that Teach Me. I hope you remember the dance routine to this Soul For Real with Candy Rain, because I'm going to run that back. And Mulholland Drive, because I see you can't get enough of this October London. Be sure to keep it locked right where you have it.
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4: ABC News, I'm Dave Packer. Back from negotiations in Switzerland, Vice President J.D. Vance says Iran will allow international nuclear inspectors into the country as negotiations continue on a potential peace deal.
5: Meanwhile, you have Iran saying that, no, we are not allowing any inspectors to visit those locations, and we don't know what the United States is talking about.
4: ABC's Louis Martinez, who covers the Pentagon. The Senate, for the first time, voting to end the war in Iran. Four Republicans joining Democrats to say the war must stop now unless the White House seeks congressional approval. The vote largely symbolic, but a clear sign of lawmakers' growing frustration. Wednesday marks 5 years since the deadly condo building collapse near Miami. 98 people died when the building in Surfside, Florida came down. Federal investigators say it actually started about 3 weeks before, when connections between the building's garage columns and its pool deck began to fail, leading to a slow-motion collapse. This is ABC News.
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0: October London with that Mulholland Drive. I absolutely love it. Like, if you could give me directions how to get there, I got five on gas. Let's go. I see, on the way, we're going to rock it out with Michael Jackson, Boys to Men. And I might have enough time to slide in this St. Harrison with Bad. So be sure to keep it locked.
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16: From the Radio Works Weather Center, here's a look at your overnight weather. Well, got a 70% chance of rain through overnight, low of 71. Wednesday, thunderstorms in the morning, then cloudy skies later in the day with a high of 84. Thursday, going to be partly cloudy skies, high of 93. Friday, intervals of clouds and sunshine, high around 91, and kicking it into the weekend. Saturday, sun and a few passing clouds with a high of 94. I'm Doc Bryson. That's a look at your overnight weather from the Radio Works Weather Center.
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0: St. Harrison with Bad. I have Aaliyah, Usher, Omarion all on the way. So be sure to stick around.
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12: 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Here's a look at your overnight weather. Well, got a 70% chance of rain through overnight, low of 71. Wednesday, thunderstorms in the morning, then cloudy skies later in the day with a high of 84. Thursday, going to be partly cloudy skies, high of 93. Friday, intervals of clouds and sunshine, high around 91. And kicking it into the weekend, Saturday, sun and a few passing clouds with a high of 94. I'm Doc Bryce, and that's a look at your overnight weather from the Radio Works Weather Center.
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2: Yeah, this album is dedicated to all the teachers that told me I'll never amount to nothing.

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It's the voice inside your speaker box, LaTangela Faye, taking it up an extra notch with all of the feel goods tonight. I got some Bobby Brown on the way, but here's Mark Morrison, Return of the Mac.

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0: Stokely with Needs Love. It's the voice inside your speaker box, LaTangela Faye. We're inching through the nights or early mornings together. What is it that I can play that's going to make your night that much better? Sometimes I'll dig through the soundtracks, and sometimes I'll just get out my journal. And most nights, you'll find me doing that with a cup of tea. Yesterday, I messed up, though. I got some of that Earl Grey tea when I was trying to calm down. Somehow, that tea just gives me all the energy. So, yeah, I'm about to fix me a cup of chamomile and go from there. Be sure to stick around. More of your faves on the way.
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6: ABC News, I'm Dave Packer. Congress has now passed a war powers resolution to block military action in Iran without congressional approval. Four Republicans in the Senate joined Democrats to pass the resolution, including Louisiana's Bill Cassidy.
7: We are elected representatives, and the need to communicate with the American people and with the Congress, I hope that they will understand that that is what's involved here.
6: President Trump called the vote poorly timed and meaningless. And President Trump's now threatening to cancel negotiations with Iran if they do not agree to long-term nuclear inspections. While the president says Tehran already agreed to that for, quote, infinity, Iran insists it's made no such promise. Primaries Tuesday in South Carolina, Maryland, Utah, and New York. And while he wasn't running, one of the big winners in New York City was Mayor Zoran Mamdani. All of the candidates he endorsed projected to have won in three congressional districts, ousting two sitting congressmen. This is ABC News.
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0: 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Real gutter child love.
1: Gabriel Jacoby with that baby. Giving us some of that feel good, and I do have more of it on the way. LL Cool J with that lounging. Neo is going to enter the chat, and you know something about that Neo? Whether he's singing it, inking it, performing it, or judging it, he brings a different flair. And I love it, especially when he's pulling up to show out. Brent Faiyaz might even have to enter this chat with that have to. So be sure to keep it locked right where you have it.
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15: From the Radio Works Weather Center, here's a look at your overnight weather. Well, got a 70% chance of rain through overnight, low of 71. Wednesday, thunderstorms in the morning, then cloudy skies later in the day with a high of 84. Thursday, going to be partly cloudy skies, high of 93. Friday, intervals of clouds and sunshine, high around 91. And kicking it into the weekend, Saturday, sun and a few passing clouds with a high of 94. I'm Doc Bryce, and that's a look at your overnight weather from the Radio Works Weather Center.
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0: Brent Faiyaz with that have to. Tonight, we're going to keep this soundtrack rolling. SWV, they're on the way right here. Human Nature.
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8: From the Radio Works Weather Center, here's a look at your overnight weather. Well, got a 70% chance of rain through overnight, low of 71. Wednesday, thunderstorms in the morning, then cloudy skies later in the day with a high of 84. Thursday, going to be partly cloudy skies, high of 93. Friday, intervals of clouds and sunshine, high around 91. And kicking it into the weekend, Saturday, sun and a few passing clouds with a high of 94. I'm Doc Bryson. That's a look at your overnight weather from the Radio Works Weather Center.
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0: with that pressure. It's the voice inside your speaker box, LaTangela Faye. One thing about that Jill Scott, she gonna let you know exactly how she feel, where she stand, and who she aiming for. Her latest project entitled To Whom It May Concern, I think that put us all on notice, and we're here for it. At least I am. We're going to keep it rolling with some Mariah Carey. She's on the way, as well as Guy, Piece of My Love, and more.
1: The U.S. Treasury quietly released its official financial report for 2025. It appears by its own numbers, the U.S. government seems insolvent. It's reported that the Treasury shows about $6 trillion in assets and over $47 trillion in liabilities. Add it all up, and it looks like the U.S. owes more than $130 trillion it doesn't have. 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
2: ABC News, I'm Dave Packer. Back from negotiations in Switzerland, Vice President J.D. Vance says Iran will allow international nuclear inspectors into the country as negotiations continue on a potential peace deal.
3: Meanwhile, you have Iran saying that, no, we are not allowing any inspectors to visit those locations, and we don't know what the United States is talking about.
2: ABC's Louis Martinez, who covers the Pentagon. The Senate, for the first time, voting to end the war in Iran. Four Republicans joining Democrats to say the war must stop now unless the White House seeks congressional approval. The vote largely symbolic, but a clear sign of lawmakers' growing frustration. Wednesday marks 5 years since the deadly condo building collapse near Miami. 98 people died when the building in Surfside, Florida came down. Federal investigators say it actually started about 3 weeks before, when connections between the building's garage columns and its pool deck began to fail, leading to a slow-motion collapse. This is ABC News.
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0: Ari Lennox with that vacancy. It's your girl, LaTangela, hitting you up with some news you can probably use. Have you ever heard of seasonal affective disorder? They call it SAD, and it has two seasons, winter and summer. For summer sadness, research points to too much sun causing an overdose of vitamin D. So tonight, if you're up because you're feeling a little anxious or maybe you're just suffering from SAD, I'm going to get some music in the mix that's going to pep you up. And just an extra smile and a virtual hug from me to you. So stick around. KMGC.
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14: From the Radio Works Weather Center, here's a look at your overnight weather. Well, got a 70% chance of rain through overnight, low of 71. Wednesday, thunderstorms in the morning, then cloudy skies later in the day with a high of 84. Thursday, going to be partly cloudy skies, high of 93. Friday, intervals of clouds and sunshine, high around 91. And kicking it into the weekend, Saturday, sun and a few passing clouds with a high of 94. I'm Doc Bryson. That's a look at your overnight weather from the Radio Works Weather Center.
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0: 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One of
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0: Summer Walker with Heart of a Woman. We got more of these bangers on the way, including Drake. So hold on, we're going home.
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12: South Arkansas weather. From the Radio Works Weather Center, here's a look at your overnight weather. Well, got a 70% chance of rain through overnight, low of 71. Wednesday, thunderstorms in the morning, then cloudy skies later in the day with a high of 84. Thursday, going to be partly cloudy skies, high of 93. Friday, intervals of clouds and sunshine, high around 91. And kicking it into the weekend, Saturday, sun and a few passing clouds with a high of 94. I'm Doc Bryson. That's a look at your overnight weather from the Radio Works Weather Center.
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13: What's up, world? It's your boy Chris Breezy right here.
14: What's up? This is your girl, Demetria McKinney.

Eric Bellinger would cry in front of you. It's the voice inside your speaker box. Let's Angela Faye. Giving you some news you could probably use, more of this random research and the feel good, like this Soon As I Get Home with my girl, Faith Evans.

0: Kim, One Love. He is such a natural. Sounds just as good live as he does on wax. And I'm like, how is that even possible? Consistency. And I guess that's why we've loved him for so long. On the way, we're going to keep it rolling with more of your faves. I see we got Zap on the way. Usher's coming up. And SZA, say, look, don't you snooze. You know what happens. You snooze, you lose. We won't have that problem. Not us.
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5: ABC News, I'm Dave Packer. Congress has now passed a war powers resolution to block military action in Iran without congressional approval. Four Republicans in the Senate joined Democrats to pass the resolution, including Louisiana's Bill Cassidy.
6: We are elected representatives, and the need to communicate with the American people and with the Congress, I hope that they will understand that that is what's involved here.
5: President Trump called the vote poorly timed and meaningless. And President Trump's now threatening to cancel negotiations with Iran if they do not agree to long-term nuclear inspections. While the president says Tehran already agreed to that for, quote, infinity, Iran insists it's made no such promise. Primaries Tuesday in South Carolina, Maryland, Utah, and New York. And while he wasn't running, one of the big winners in New York City was Mayor Zoran Mamdani. All of the candidates he endorsed projected to have won in three congressional districts, ousting two sitting congressmen. This is ABC News.
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0: Kwanzaa with Snooze. Inching our way through the work week, inching our way closer to the sunrise. Today, don't forget, be kind to yourself. 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
16: weather. From the Radio Works Weather Center, here's a look at your overnight weather. Well, got a 70% chance of rain through overnight, low of 71. Wednesday, thunderstorms in the morning, then cloudy skies later in the day with a high of 84. Thursday, going to be partly cloudy skies, high of 93. Friday, intervals of clouds and sunshine, high around 91, and kicking it into the weekend. Saturday, sun and a few passing clouds with a high of 94. I'm Doc Bryce, and that's a look at your overnight weather from the Radio Works Weather Center.
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11: From the Radio Works Weather Center, here's a look at your overnight weather. Well, got a 70% chance of rain through overnight, low of 71. Wednesday, thunderstorms in the morning, then cloudy skies later in the day with a high of 84. Thursday, going to be partly cloudy skies, high of 93. Friday, intervals of clouds and sunshine, high around 91. And kicking it into the weekend, Saturday, sun and a few passing clouds with a high of 94. I'm Doc Bryson. That's a look at your overnight weather from the Radio Works Weather Center.
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You're rolling with me, your quintessential Gen Xer. Ladies and gentlemen, I am Big Ant, and I want to wish you a good Wednesday morning. WTF till the weekend, baby. That's Wednesday, Thursday, and Friday until the last weekend of June. Then we're all the way down here until 2027. Can you believe that? I can't believe it either. Well, ladies and gentlemen, I got a great idea. Let's get this morning show started just right, shall we? Here we go. Big stretch. Reach up high, touch that sky. Reach down low, touch them toes. Ladies and gentlemen, let's start this Wednesday morning show.

National Weather Service in Shreveport has issued a flash flood warning for southwestern Union County in south-central Arkansas, Columbia County in southwestern Arkansas, northwestern Lincoln Parish in north-central Louisiana, Claiborne Parish in northwestern Louisiana, north-central Webster Parish in northwestern Louisiana, until 9:15 a.m. At 5:10 a.m., Doppler radar indicated thunderstorms producing heavy rain across the warned area. Between 2 and 4 inches of rain have fallen. Additional rainfall amounts of 2 to 4 inches are possible in the warned area. Flash flooding is ongoing or expected to begin shortly. Hazard: flash flooding caused by thunderstorms. Source: radar indicated. Impact: flash flooding of small creeks and streams, urban areas, highways, streets and underpasses, as well as other poor drainage and low-lying areas. Some locations that will experience flash flooding include Magnolia, Homer, Waldo, McNeil, Haynesville, Emerson, Atlanta, Village, Macedonia, Smithland, Calhoun, Athens, Lisbon, Hugh Hope, Nokesobe, Spotsville, Antioch, Horsehead, Marysville, and Summerfield. Turn around. Don't drown when encountering flooded roads. Most flood deaths occur in vehicles. Please report observed flooding to local emergency services or law enforcement and request they pass this information to the National Weather Service when you can do so safely.

0: Kayla Brianna talking about energy on today's best mix of R&B. You want me to give you a little bit of energy? Well, how about this? Now the Republicans are siding with the Democrats when it comes to who? Trump and his Iranian war. Everyone is like, let's get the heck out of Dodge.
1: South Arkansas. I listen when I'm in the car on my way to work.
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5: ABC News, I'm Sherry Preston. The head of the UN Nuclear Agency is signaling that his inspectors will be visiting Iranian nuclear enrichment sites, a key component of the interim deal between the U.S. and Iran to reach an end to the war. The U.S. and Iran, however, are offering contradictory remarks about whether those sites will actually be inspected. The Senate following the House in passing a war powers resolution that would block any further military action in Iran without congressional approval. It was a big election night for New York City Mayor Zoran Mamdani, even though he wasn't even on the ballot.
6: All three candidates he endorsed coming out victorious, raising questions about whether Mamdani's far-left politics can translate into national momentum. Republicans reacting, saying the Democrat establishment officially surrendered to Zoran Mamdani and the socialist wing of their party.
5: ABC's Lana Moise, the Army's commander of forces in Europe and Africa, unexpectedly stepping down from his post after just 18 months on the job. This is ABC News.
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1: This is a love that withstands time, space, and matter forever. Forever's a mighty long time. Here we are, decades later. The sentiment is still the same. Listen.

The National Weather Service in Shreveport has issued a flash flood warning for northwestern Columbia County in southwestern Arkansas, southern Hempstead County in southwestern Arkansas, northeastern Lafayette County in southwestern Arkansas, eastern Little River County in southwestern Arkansas, northeastern Millet County in southwestern Arkansas, southwestern Nevada County in southwestern Arkansas, until 9:30 a.m. at 5:32 a.m. Doppler radar indicated thunderstorms producing heavy rain across the warned area. Between 2 and 4 inches of rain have fallen. Additional rainfall amounts of 2 to 4 inches are possible in the warned area. Flash flooding is ongoing or expected to begin shortly. Hazard: flash flooding caused by thunderstorms. Source: radar indicated. Impact: flash flooding of small creeks and streams, urban areas, highways, streets, and underpasses, as well as other poor drainage and low-lying areas. Some locations that will experience flash flooding include Hope, Stamps, Waldo, Louisville, McNeil, Buckner, Perrytown, Fulton, Washington, Bird Call, Mount Vernon, McNabb, Patmos, Oak Haven, Piney Grove, Falcon, Nicomee, Hervey, and Lurk. Turn around, don't drown when encountering flooded roads. Most flood deaths occur in vehicles. Please report observed flooding to local emergency services or law enforcement and request they pass this information to the National Weather Service when you can do so safely.

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18: From the Radio Works Weather Center, here's a look at your overnight weather. Well, got a 70% chance of rain through overnight, low of 71. Wednesday, thunderstorms in the morning, then cloudy skies later in the day with a high of 84. Thursday, going to be partly cloudy skies, high of 93. Friday, intervals of clouds and sunshine, high around 91. And kicking it into the weekend, Saturday, sun and a few passing clouds with a high of 94. I'm Doc Bryson. That's a look at your overnight weather from the Radio Works Weather Center.
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9: The Radio Works Weather Center. Here's a look at your overnight weather. Well, got a 70% chance of rain through overnight, low of 71. Wednesday, thunderstorms in the morning, then cloudy skies later in the day with a high of 84. Thursday, going to be partly cloudy skies, high of 93. Friday, intervals of clouds and sunshine, high around 91. And kicking it into the weekend, Saturday, sun and a few passing clouds with a high of 94. I'm Doc Bryson. That's a look at your overnight weather from the Radio Works Weather Center.
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Boys, come on, dig me now. One and only, Steve Harvey, got a radio show. Man, oh, man, oh, man. Whew. Hey, you know, today, I just want to say something that I don't think I've ever shared this way before. The title is very simple, and that is...

morning that it's all been worth it to me. And what I mean by that is this relationship that I have with my Heavenly Father, it's been worth it to me. I can't even tell you the value that it has had in my life. I can't tell you how it's helped me to understand not only my purpose, but to better understand my past. That's critical, man, because I'm grateful for that, because so many people can't get beyond their past, an event, a set of circumstances, some calamity that besets them. Maybe it's been grief, something, but it ties so many people up. It's been so worth it to me. It's been worth having someone to go to when no one else was there. Do you understand what I'm saying? It has given me a place to go when no one else has been there. Oh, hey man, we pulling for you. Hey man, hang in there. Hey man, keep your head up. All of that. But I gotta tell you, man, you get yourself in some circumstances and situations in this thing called life when no one can help you but God. When the only person that could possibly understand or know what you're feeling is God. The only person that'll sit there with you through it all and understand everything about it has been God. It's been worth it to me, man. It's been worth it to me. It's been the biggest improvement in my life. I mean, man, as I look back over my life, man, forming a strong bond with God has been the most beneficial thing to me. You know, these things you read in writings in the Bible or whatever you're reading. You know, when you read scriptures and things of that nature, it's been around a long time. It holds so much truth to it. I mean, man, it's like, how could this have been written so long ago and still pertain directly to today? I mean, that's amazing. That is amazing to me. That has to be God at work to have written something so complete, so dead on point, that if you read it today, it means exactly what pertains to today. That's amazing, man. That's why my spiritual walk, it's just worth it to me. And I keep saying it's worth it because if you're sitting out there and you're tripping like I was tripping, deciding, nah, let me do it. I got a few more things I want to do, a couple more girls I want to holler at. Couple more things I want to get into. I got a couple more deals I want to do. I got a little bit more dirt I want to roll up on me a little bit first before I... Man, I wish I had known. I really wish I had understood exactly what forming a relationship with God would do for me. It's been worth every person who out there who hating on me, that don't even know me. It's because I have a relationship with him that I'm fine with that. I don't care for it, but it ain't gonna stop me though. See, because I know for a fact that haters make you greater. I know for a fact that haters validate your mere existence. I know for a fact that half of them is out of envy and jealousy because of something you're doing that they wish they could do or they want credit for. So they just, anything, all that, bam. And now you just all over the place with people. Man, I'm so grateful for this relationship that it has not allowed outside influences that do not have my best interests at heart to throw me off course. It has just been worth it.

0: And if you're sitting out there and you're wondering about the benefits of it, I can't even tell you what it's like to know that when bad things are happening to me, the calming peace that I feel, that I know that that's going to be all right, too. That I know that this, too, shall pass. That I know in my heart of hearts, man, that there's got to be a reason for this. And if I can just hang on in there, he going to unfold that for me. And he going to let me see it. But the number one thing I always know is I'm going to survive this one, too. That this, too, shall pass. It has been worth it to me, man, to have this thing called faith, which is the belief in things that you cannot see. And to know, man, along the way that, oh, my goodness, man, even though I don't know what's next, or even I'm not really sure about the next step, I do know for a fact that some more is coming. I do know for a fact, it is a fact that God will take care of me. It is a fact that he will never, ever leave me or desert me. If I just stay here where I'm supposed to be, he's coming. The Calvary's coming over the hill. He coming over the hill. And when he come over that hill, he going to wipe out all this mess down here that's trying to hurt me. That I don't have to worry about my enemies anymore. That my enemies that are all around, you can surround me. You can shoot all the arrows you want. Now, it's not to say that none of them ain't going to come close. And I ain't going to say that, you know, I ain't going to be a little under some pressure, a little nervous about being shot at so hard. But at the end of the day, I know this for sure. Ain't none of them going to stick in me. You can shoot them, but ain't none of them going to stick in me. No matter what you do, no weapon formed against me. Nothing. You can't do nothing with me, man. I'm so cool. It's been worth it for me, man.
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1: If you're not a certified prankster and this is not what you do for a living, you should not be jumping into this. 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
1: Line. 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
4: That's interesting.
2: Yeah. What, Steve? What?
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4: The certification is what I'm certified.
5: Let that
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2: Prank school.
5: Like he has a doctor certified.
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2: Yeah. Prank
1: yes,
2: to university.
1: All that. Get certification, man. All of that.
3: Man, if you got certified to prank.
1: We got a prank union and everything, man. We got all that.
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1: Yeah, and that young man is not in it. 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
8: ABC News, I'm Sherry Preston. The head of the UN's nuclear watchdog this morning signaling that international inspectors will be heading for Iran's nuclear sites. As for when, President Trump was asked about that.
9: From your view, Mr. President, when will those inspectors actually be on the ground?
10: At the appropriate time. At the appropriate time. There's no rush, but they'll be on the ground at the appropriate time.
8: The president not happy with a vote in the Senate yesterday.
11: On this motion, the yeas are 50, the nays are 48. The concurrent motion is agreed to.
8: The tally is the Senate for the first time approved a war powers resolution demanding that President Trump get congressional approval for any more military action in Iran. The president calling the resolution meaningless for Republicans voting in favor of the measure. President will face Senate Republicans today as he heads to Capitol Hill for a GOP lunch. Europe is still sweltering, parts of France hitting 111 degrees yesterday. This is ABC News.
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16: Hello, South Arkansas. I'm Doc Bryce. Let's talk news. Arkansas State Police say a Magnolia man died in a two-vehicle crash last Thursday evening in Union County. Troopers report 41-year-old Adam Henderson was driving west on Highway 82 near Prim Road when his Ford crossed the center line and struck an eastbound International head-on. No injuries were listed. The crash happened around 6:45 p.m. under clear, dry conditions. A boil order has been issued for Banks Waterworks customers in Bradley County. The Arkansas Department of Health lists the order for the entire system after a pump malfunction. Customers should boil water for at least 1 minute before drinking, cooking, making ice, brushing teeth, or washing food. The order remains in effect until state health officials lift it by notice. Impact Camp.

0: 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A free golf cart movie night is set for Thursday, June 25th at Highland Golf Course. Families can enjoy Disney Pixar's Monsters University with the movie starting at 8:30 p.m. Golf carts will be provided and admission is free. Bearden Mayor Ginger Bailey is thanking volunteers who helped make the 38th annual Bearden Gazebo Festival a success. In a message from the mayor's office, Bailey praised volunteers for their work with setup, cleanup, vendors, entertainment, and logistics, saying their service helped create a memorable event for residents and visitors. Camden Fire Department says two firefighters have received promotions according to announcements released Monday. Jeff Caldwell has been promoted from lieutenant to captain. Caldwell has served 5 years with the department. Dustin Greening has been promoted from driver operator to lieutenant. Greening has 7 years of service. Department leaders congratulated both firefighters on their new roles and continued service to the community moving forward. I'm Doc Bryce. Go make some news today. Shop Camden.
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10: Ladies and gentlemen, boys and girls, providers, improvisers, orchestra conductors, those of you who own a major Fortune 500 company, if you are a billionaire, if you have been involved in the space program in any way, if you have ever dreamed of landing on the moon, I'm talking to you this morning. My message to you is simple. Without God, you are nothing. So come on over here with the rest of us and realize that. And we can all get along a whole lot better. Without God, you are nothing. I don't care what you've become, what you aspire to be. If you don't have God, man, it ain't worth a hill of beans. Wow. Ain't God good? I thought it was. Didn't you think so too? Can you be convinced any otherwise? Nope. Let's do it then. Welcome to the ride, y'all. Shirley Strawberry, Carla Pharrell, Mississippi Monica, and the legend that is Nephew Tommy Jr. still out. Pray for Jr. Anybody today got something you want to ask or What's on your mind? Anybody?
4: Nephew?
11: Well, I got something, too. If
10: yeah, go ahead, Carla. Cause
11: if money wasn't an issue, what would you do with your time?
10: Bass, fish, and golf.
4: What he does every day.
12: Doing that anyway.
4: Yeah.
10: Yeah, yes. But I'd be doing a lot more of it because I wouldn't be in here. Yep.
11: That's it? Just fishing and golf all day, every day.
12: That's a beautiful thing.
10: If money wasn't an issue.
11: Yes.
10: I'd go on a 8-week yacht trip, an 8-week yacht trip every year.
11: Okay.
10: 8 weeks.
12: All 2 months on the water.
10: Croatia, south of France, French Riviera, Spain. I do that. And then get off the boat and
6: I remember
10: go play some more golf and fish.
11: Fish.
10: I'm not really good at golf. Let's be honest. You know, I see all these cats, Kevin Hart, challenging everybody, you know.
12: He play like that?
10: No, I mean, he's not good.
6: But wait, you talk about Croatia and the south of France. I remember when you just went to Vegas. And that was fabulous to you.
10: The Lord made me see my ways a little bit better. And he said,
11: oh,
10: you continue this, you will not be going to heaven. And it didn't take me long to figure that out. So, yeah, I had to cut Vegas out. I don't go that much at all. I would like to go back this year. Maybe I'll go to Vegas this year.
11: Okay. All right. So we got it. Traveling, golfing, and fishing.
6: Yeah. That's it. What else That's is it. There? All right. Coming up at 32 minutes after the hour, we will hear from the nephew as he runs that prank back right after this.
12: Yay, yay.
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10: 60% chance at rain throughout the day. Otherwise, it's going to be partly sunny with temperatures near 87. Tonight, more shots at rain. It's going to be partly cloudy with an overnight low near 71. For Thursday, mostly sunny and 93. Then on Thursday night, partly cloudy and 74. Friday, we're expecting it to be mostly sunny with temperatures near 93. Out of the Radio Works Weather Center, I'm JJ.

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1: It is time now for the nephew to run that prank back. What you got for us, Neff?
2: I love me some Kirk Franklin. Man, Kirk did a little push-up challenge, and Kirk ain't no joke. Let me tell you something. Kirk.
1: All right.
2: Kurt is in shape.
0: Mm-hmm. You think you can challenge him?
1: The answer is no, Carla.
0: Thank you, Shirley.
2: Hold on, yeah. Shirley, now. Wait a minute, now.
1: You see how long it took him to answer?
0: Right.
2: I could do 50 nonstop. Thank you.
1: Okay.
2: This is for the praise dancers out there. All you praise dancers, come on. Here we go. Cat down.
3: Hello?
4: This is the day that the Lord has made. Let us rejoice and be glad in it. How you doing? I'm looking for Sister Tanya.
3: This is Sister Tanya.
4: Sister Tanya, this is Brother Fuller from the church. How are you?
3: Oh, I'm well, Brother Fuller. How are you?
4: I'm good. We wanted to give you a call about the praise dancing that's at the church. First of all, I wanted to really show you how much you're doing a great job over there with the praise dancers, and you definitely do a great job on every third Sunday that you guys actually perform. Everybody seems to really like it.
3: Well, thank you. What can I do for you today?
4: There is a bit of a situation with, it's been brought to our attention. We actually had a small gathering, a little meeting about it, and I've been elected to actually give you a call.
3: And who is this again? I'm sorry, who are you again?
4: Brother Fuller.
3: Uh-huh. And who had a meeting?
4: Some of the brothers at the church and pastor actually sat in for a moment on it, and I was actually elected to actually just give you a call. Nothing that I don't think we can't get rectified and move on smoothly as we normally do. But I just think we wanted to reach out to you and kind of make you aware of it if you don't mind.
3: Okay. And what things are those?
4: Sister Tanya, has any of the praise dancers before they became praise dancers was any of them strippers?
3: I beg your pardon.
4: Was any of the praise dancers that at the church that you have on the praise team right now, was any of them strippers in the past?
3: I'm sorry, sir. I don't really know who you are, and I don't really understand this line of questioning.
4: Well, like I said, I'm Brother Fuller. I don't think we've met, but I've been elected to give you a call. Now it seems like what happened is this past week when you all actually danced, it seemed like a couple of the girls was actually gyrating during the praise routine.
3: Say what? Gyrating. Brother Fuller, I don't know who you are, and I don't know what you saw. None of my girls were gyrating. They were dancing for the Lord.
4: And I think
3: if you look through your Lord's eye, perhaps you would see them better, instead of maybe you were looking through the gyrating eye.
4: No. See, a couple of these girls, we can point them out. A couple of them have strip girl tendencies, evidently, because some of them has been driving.
3: Strip girl tendencies. You know what, sir? I think we need to complete this call. Perhaps I need to call Bishop and speak to him myself, because, you know, I don't know what you do all day, but I have a real job, and I'm sitting here holding a conversation in my office about gyrating strippers in the church. Are you kidding me?
4: Ma'am, listen. Now, here's a couple other things that they're talking about. Some of the girls' feet are real ashy when you all are performing, and they want to see it. Maybe you can. I don't know if y'all need the grip or whatever that y'all don't put lotion on. We're not sure what that is. As well as the toenail polish. Everybody has 3, 4, 5 different designs and everything. Is it any way y'all can be in unison with your toenail polish? But the most important thing is the gyrating during the dance routine.
3: I don't know what your feet look like. I don't need you calling me, talking to me about my girls, their feet, their nail polish. Perhaps your mind should be on Jesus instead of on them. How about that?
4: I
3: don't have time. I don't have time.
4: To be on Jesus when somebody's shaking their butt at the church. Now, that's the problem.
3: You know what? Look, I'm at work. Now, I'm trying to keep a work tone. You're going to make me curse up here. Now, let me tell you something. Don't call me anymore. I will deal with Pastor. If he has something to say with me, he can say it to me personally. But I'm done with this conversation.
4: Are you going to deal with the gyrating is what we want to know. Maybe, you know what, it just hit me. Maybe you one of the ones that's doing the gyrating.
3: Look, let me tell you something. My girls ain't doing no gyrating, and neither am I. Now, I am done with this conversation. Do you understand me?
4: But listen.
3: I'm done.
4: Are you done with the gyrating? That's
3: done.
4: What we want to stop so we can we can't praise the Lord if the booties is shaking.
3: You know what? Sir, look, I got to go to work. I got to go. Now, again, I don't know what your issue is. It sounds to me like you have an issue with gyrating booties. I have not heard so much gyrating booties in one conversation in my entire life. Now, my mind is set on Jesus. I don't know what your mind is set on.
4: Well, Sister Tanya, before you was a praise dance ministry, over the ministry, did you ever used to strip?
3: No, I didn't do no stripping. Now, did your wife do any stripping?
4: What?
3: Did your mama do any stripping?
4: Wait a minute,
3: you heard what I said. You heard what? How you like it if somebody called you and asked you if your mama did some stripping? How you like that? I got
4: you. You know what I want to know? When is the next rehearsal? That way I can come and pick out who it is that's doing
3: No. You don't have any business at my rehearsal. I don't want to see you at my rehearsal. I don't want to see any parts of you in my rehearsal. If I see you near one of my girls, I swear I'm coming after you myself. Do you understand me?
4: We need to find out who's doing that gyrating.
3: You don't need to find out. Thing. You need to stay your butt in your own house.
4: And I'm glad y'all ain't dancing when the plate is being passed, because ain't no telling how you act with them wands coming through that.
3: You know what? That's it. That's it. You call me disrespecting me, I'm at work. I can't even handle this anymore. You know what? Don't call me no more. Don't look at my girls no more. Matter of fact, come near the church and see what I got for you.
4: I want to know, is you going to stop the gyrating?
3: When is you going to stop
4: the
3: removing?
4: That's,
3: I'm not going to do it. Thing.
4: Who you think you talking to like that? You're supposed to be a minister.
3: I'm done listening to you. Now I'm getting ready to go.
4: Well, I got one more thing to say to you before you leave.
3: No, you ain't got a thing to say to me. I said I was done.
4: And I said I got one more thing to say. Is you listen?
3: You know what, man? Get off my phone.
4: I'm going to say it anyway. This is Nephew Tommy from the Steve Harvey Morning Show. Your entire praise ministry congregation, all your girls, got me to prank phone call you.
3: Oh, I'm a shitty. For real? Oh. Oh, they got me cursing on the radio. Oh, I think I'm going to have it.
4: Hey, I got one thing to ask you, Tanya. What is the baddest radio show in the land?
3: Nobody else but the Steve Harvey Morning Show.
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1: Coming up at the top of the hour in entertainment news, celebrities pay tribute online to legendary music mogul Clive Davis, who passed away at age 94. Jay-Z received backlash from his new business deal with Target, but many say it's selective outrage. We'll get into that. Also, Peabo Bryson's private homegoing service was Monday in Atlanta. That is all coming up at the top of the hour, but right now it is time to ask the CLO, our Chief Love Officer, Steve Harvey. All right, this one's from Kelly in New Haven. Kelly writes, "My girlfriends and I are going on a cruise. One of the girls can't afford a cabin by herself, so she asked if I'd room with her. I said absolutely not, and now she's mad. Why do broke people try to make you feel guilty when they can't use you?"
2: Well, see,
1: she put it out there, didn't she?
2: Well, first of all, the line that you said, "Why do broke people
1: make you feel as though
2: make you feel guilty or true and you won't let them use you." I didn't really care for that line because I think we've all been in the position where we were unable to do something. Now, look, y'all got a group of
1: right.
2: girls. Everybody's not equal. Y'all decided y'all wanted to take a cruise. When they started looking at the cruise, first you say, "Hey, let's all take a cruise." Then y'all say, "Well, how much is it?" Then somebody come back and say, "Everybody can get rid of this, right, and the other." Then the girl come back and says, "Wow, I really can't afford to do that by myself. Mm-hmm. Could I room with you and we split a room?" And you said, "Absolutely not," which I understand.
1: Yeah, as a grown person.
2: Because, yes. You know, don't nobody want to share a room, share a bathroom. Them cruise bathrooms ain't big now. Cruise cabins ain't big. I don't care what, how the picture is they show you online.
1: Don't be deceived.
2: With a panoramic lens.
1: Okay.
2: Oh, it's got that couch over there. It got that wall over there and that balcony out there. No. All of us in the same place. That wall, balcony, mm-hmm. and couch is all in the same spot. So I understand you saying no.
1: Mm-hmm. Yeah. Yeah, she got kind of mean with it. All right.
2: Share a cabin.
3: Mm-hmm. And don't they want to be able to, I mean, somebody might be coming back to their cabin in the evening. You never know. They want to have that privacy, right? Okay.
2: Right. Well, player, we hadn't put that in there yet, but let's just talk about bathroom.
1: Okay, you back on that.
4: You know he takes it someplace else. You know
2: let's
4: this.
2: Just stay.
1: Yeah. All right, we're moving on.
0: So, I'm in here, Steve.
2: Yeah, you know, try to remember that you ain't always been as fortunate yourself. Now, that doesn't mean you have to room with her.
1: Yeah.
2: She might just make, or all of y'all chip in and, you know, and give her enough to where she's short. And help her get her own space.
1: Yeah, you can be you kind about it.
3: You can't go kind. This year. That's all that is. Mm-hmm.
1: Okay.
4: Oh, Tommy. Mm-hmm.
3: What? He can't. Everybody can't go, Carl.
1: We're moving on. We're moving on to Carter in Greensboro. Carter writes, "My wife made pasta Sunday, and before we ate, she put some aside. She told me if it was a welcome gift for our new neighbor. The man is single and fairly decent looking, so she's not going over there. Why is she trying to welcome him?"
2: Because she's wife. The neighbor.
1: And he's kind of cute.
2: It's the welcome dish.
3: Uh-huh. We're taking him some spaghetti.
1: She put some of my dinner, though, aside for him. Okay.
2: Yeah. For not bad looking dude, single. You know, he probably hungry and everything. Mm-hmm.
4: So you be okay with
2: that?
4: Or
2: if he ain't hungry, she sure want to find out.
1: So, yeah, you have no problem with this, then, it sounds like.
2: Oh, I got no problem with you. Okay. You ain't taking nothing over there. Okay. He ain't bought nothing over here.
1: You agree with her husband.
2: Yeah. Hey, dog, you the one new in the neighborhood. What you got for us?
5: That's not how it works.
2: Yeah. If you want us to watch your house as a part of the neighborhood watch, what you got?
5: Yeah. You're supposed to welcome the new neighbor, not the new neighbor welcome.
2: Why is it her?
1: Where are the other neighbors?
2: Where the neighbor on the other side of the house?
1: All right. We get your point. Yeah. Moving on to Jameson in Detroit. Jameson writes, when my girlfriend and I met, she was in an open marriage. She's divorced now, and her ex-husband accuses me of ruining their marriage. Isn't that how open marriage works? They were both having sex with others. So now, how is it my fault? How is that my fault?
2: Hey, bro, listen to me, man. If y'all participate in this stuff once again, this year I'm not going to do it.
1: What?
2: Stop writing us with these abnormal situations, acting like it's normal, and want us to give you an immediate response. We don't know how you're supposed to act.
1: Right.
2: We ain't in no open marriage. We ain't sleep with nobody that's in an open marriage. That's you, dog. That ain't really how it's supposed to go. Now, if this man decides he's going to whoop your ass about his wife, again, there's nothing we can do, nor do I care. I think you got one coming, if you ask me.
1: Okay.
2: All these women in this world, man, you do not have to sleep with a married woman. You don't have to, dog.
1: This is true.
2: Now, if she offers it to you, and you want to go that route, then this will come with it now.
1: Okay. Exes and things. Okay. All right. Thank you, CLO. Last one. Jewel in Youngstown. Jewel writes, I saw my sister's husband hugged up with another woman. And I waved so he'd know I saw him. I called my sister and she said she doesn't believe me and stopped speaking to me. Why does she allow her husband to openly cheat on her?
2: I mean, why does she allow her husband to openly cheat on her? Mm-hmm. Okay. First of all, I don't know. Number two, she said she don't believe you. Mm-hmm. You know, it's some people that live their life with their head in the sand.
1: Yeah.
2: It's some people right here believe what they want to believe so they can think what they want to think and have what they think they want to have. You got to leave people alone like that.
1: Yeah.
2: You called your sister. I understand it. It's your sister. I understand.
5: That's your sister. Mm-hmm.
2: So you called her. She didn't believe it.
1: She stopped speaking to you.
2: Mm-hmm. And I done told you, ain't nothing wrong with us. You saw him hugged up with somebody else. I didn't. And I don't believe you.
1: Yeah.
2: Because your sister wants to have a healthy, loving marriage. And she ain't going to let nothing, including you, mess that up.
1: You're right. Thank you, CLO.
5: Oh, well.
1: Uh-huh. Coming up at the top of the hour, we will have some entertainment news for you right after this.
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10: 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This is a star-studded class set to be drafted. BYU's A.J. DeBonsa, Kansas's Darren Peterson, North Carolina's Caleb Wilson, and Duke's Cam Boozer, to name a few. DeBonsa's certainly one of the focuses of the Wizards, who hold the number one overall pick. The sky is indeed the limit for the 19-year-old, believes ESPN college basketball analyst and former college hoops coach Tom Crean.
11: He's got to get into a culture of hardworking guys, good veterans, but even if it's a young team where they're really locked into work. And he's got to be in a place that will hold him accountable, especially for how good he can be defensively, and then how much he's got to be a guy that makes plays for his teammates, moves without the ball. Because he's going to score. I mean, he's going to shoot it. He's going to score. He's going to post up. He can rise and shoot over anybody.
10: Tom Crean on ESPN Radio. The Trailblazers hiring Timberwolves assistant Micah Nori as their next head coach. The NFL has decided not to hold a supplemental draft, meaning former Texas Tech quarterback Brendan Sorsby, who admitted to placing thousands of bets on college and pro sports, will not play in the league in 2026. The NFL said it felt he'd be a distraction for teams heading into training camp. Matter's not over, though, as Sorsby will bring it to the NFLPA, according to his attorney, Jeffrey Kessler. Cristiano Ronaldo became the first person to score in six different World Cup tournaments today. He scored twice against Uzbekistan in the first half. NHL, the Oilers today introduced new coach Mike Babcock. He is the 19th coach in franchise history. The NHL is exploring expansion to Texas with Houston and Austin as possibilities. Seattle Kraken added as the league's 32nd team in 2021. PGA Tour CEO Brian Rolapp will assume the dual role of commissioner at the end of this year.
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1: He is receiving backlash across social media and in the black community after announcing that he has partnered with Target to release an exclusive 30th anniversary vinyl of his debut album, Reasonable Doubt, right in the middle of an active, widespread black consumer boycott of Target.
5: Wow.
1: Yeah. Critics feel that by using his massive cultural leverage to drive traffic into Target stores, Jay-Z is undermining a collective community action and prioritizing a corporate paycheck over social solidarity. Many people expressed disappointment in the collaboration and compared it to Jay-Z's past partnership with the NFL during Colin Kaepernick's protests. On the other hand, some commenters came to Jay's defense, pointing out that other major artists have engaged in similar deals and argue that the backlash is a case of selective outrage for Jay-Z. What do you think about it, Steve?
2: I don't know. This is the first I'm understanding what the deal was. I'd heard he had struck a deal with Target, but this is the first time I've heard it. Mm-hmm. Okay, let me ask you all a question because I don't know. The boycott of Target is still going on?
1: Yeah.
2: Uh-huh.
1: It is.
2: Okay.
5: Yeah.
2: First of all, let me say this. The deal with the NFL was not to undercut the Colin Kaepernick deal. The deal with the NFL has actually been a good deal for us as a culture. Super Bowl halftime has never been this way, ever, ever, until Jay-Z took over. It's never looked this way. But, you know...

0: This is the first I'm hearing of the Target deal. I don't know. It really don't seem like that big a deal that you releasing your album on vinyl. And I don't care.
1: Well, yeah,
2: at Walmart.
1: That's not the point. It's the point. The fact that he did it at Target with the boycott still going on. You know, yeah. He struck a deal with Target. They say it's just to get a check. And, you know, he's ignoring the boycott and what the black community is doing. That's basically the issue.
0: That's not good in terms of for us, especially celebrities, man. We just gotta stay mindful.
3: Mm-hmm.
0: We have to stay mindful.
2: We gotta stay.
0: Now, if a white person did this, it wouldn't be nothing.
1: No.
0: It wouldn't be nothing. But we are held accountable by each other to each other, even when we ain't accountable by each other or to each other. Do you understand what I'm saying?
1: Mm-hmm, mm-hmm.
0: We are the most harsh critics of ourselves. But then oftentimes some people is criticizing, ain't doing nothing. So as a celebrity, you have to be mindful that we are responsible for the actions of one another as black people.
1: Mm-hmm.
0: And they are going to watch your every move and hold you accountable to their standard, even if they don't have it. Ain't that what's crazy?
1: Uh-huh. Yeah, but so we'll see how this goes, how his album sells, you know, on the 30th anniversary at Target, because there is, you know, like we said, an active boycott still going on. And yes, it is still going on.
0: See, I didn't know.
1: Steve,
0: I thought Jamal Bryant had called the boycott off. I thought.
1: Well, I think he did, but then, you know, he got criticized for that, and then it's back on now.
0: Mm. I'm confused.
1: Remember, there was some issue about, you know, he came and said it was over. That was earlier this year.
0: Okay, cool. All right, y'all, tell me this right now, so I don't go nowhere. Maybe. What all are we boycotting?
1: Well, Target for sure.
0: Family Dollar?
1: Target for sure.
0: Okay, I'm not going there.
1: I think it's Dollar General it was.
0: I ain't going there.
3: Oh, mm-hmm. Really?
1: Mm-hmm.
0: No.
3: I'm not
0: crossing that picket line, baby.
1: Not the dollar store, really? But Dollar General in particular.
0: Dollar store, dollar stick, dollar worth, dollar and a half, dollar quarter. I'm not going in now. One of them. I stand with y'all.
1: You need a list, is what you're saying. You need a list so you'll know where to go.
3: Because I go in there right to get the balloons for the birthday. Oh,
0: let me know when y'all is... Let me know when y'all boycotting Waffle House. That's I'm waiting on that one right there. And here's another big one.
1: Uh-huh.
0: Let me know when y'all boycotting Buc-ee's.
2: No.
0: Because I just went there. If you really want to prove something to me,
1: mm-hmm.
0: Let me know when you're boycotting Amazon. The app. Now.
3: No, we ain't gonna hold that line.
0: See that right
3: everybody
0: there?
3: Gonna cross that picket
1: uh-huh,
3: line.
1: Uh-huh. Uh-huh. All right.
3: Coming up.
1: Thank you, guys. Coming up in 20 minutes. We'll get you that list, Steve. Coming up in 20 minutes after legendary singer Peabo Bryson's homegoing celebration was held on Monday. We'll talk about it right after this.
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7: ABC News. I'm Sherry Preston. More back and forth over when international inspectors will get a look at Iran's nuclear sites after the head of the UN's nuclear agency said inspectors will go in. An Iranian diplomat has just now said that won't happen until there is a final deal. Yesterday, President Trump reacted.

0: after Iran said inspectors would not be going in anytime soon.
1: They're wrong. They're wrong. They know they're wrong. They told us inside, and we have it down 100% inspections. And if they were right, I'd cancel the meetings right now.
0: The Senate, for the first time, passing a war powers resolution. Louisiana Republican Bill Cassidy, one of four in the GOP who voted yes.
2: We are elected representatives, and the need to communicate with the American people and with the Congress, I hope that they will understand that that is what's involved here.
0: And the president calls it meaningless. A judge in San Francisco barring federal officials from making arrests in immigration court. This is ABC News.
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5: Hello, South Arkansas. I'm Doc Bryce. Let's talk news. Arkansas State Police say a Magnolia man died in a two-vehicle crash last Thursday evening in Union County. Troopers report 41-year-old Adam Henderson was driving west on Highway 82 near Prim Road when his Ford crossed the center line and struck an eastbound International head-on. No injuries were listed. The crash happened around 6:45 p.m. under clear, dry conditions. A boil order has been issued for Banks Waterworks customers in Bradley County. The Arkansas Department of Health lists the order for the entire system after a pump malfunction. Customers should boil water for at least 1 minute before drinking, cooking, making ice, brushing teeth, or washing food. The order remains in effect until state health officials lift it by notice. Impact Camden and Community Partners will host a back-to-school prayer and school supplies giveaway Saturday, July 25th from 10 a.m. to 1 p.m. at the Washita and Richmond Multipurpose Room on Mall Road in Camden. The event includes prayer for the school year and supplies to help students start strong. For details, call 901-628-3959. A free golf cart movie night is set for Thursday, June 25th at Highland Golf Course. Families can enjoy Disney Pixar's Monsters University with the movie starting at 8:30 p.m. Golf carts will be provided and admission is free. Bearden Mayor Ginger Bailey is thanking volunteers who helped make the 38th annual Bearden Gazebo Festival a success. In a message from the mayor's office, Bailey praised volunteers for their work with setup, cleanup, vendors, entertainment, and logistics, saying their service helped create a memorable event for residents and visitors. Camden Fire Department says two firefighters have received promotions according to announcements released Monday. Jeff Caldwell has been promoted from lieutenant to captain. Caldwell has served 5 years with the department. Dustin Greening has been promoted from driver operator to lieutenant. Greening has 7 years of service. Department leaders congratulated both firefighters on their new roles and continued service to the community moving forward. I'm Doc Bryce. Go make some news today. Shop Camden.
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0: 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Reuben Studdard, who frequently toured with Peepo, honored him by singing a rendition of Donny Hathaway's classic, Someday We'll All Be Free. Regina Bell and B.B. Winans gave musical tributes to Peepo as well. Peepo Bryson passed away earlier this month following a stroke, sadly. He was 75 years old. Now, Steve, I wanted to ask you, do you remember the last time we saw Peepo? He was in our studio in L.A. back in 2018. Remember, he was releasing, some new music.
1: Man, that boy right there, he's one of my favorite artists.
0: Yes.
1: I've seen Peepo live. I feel like reaching for the sky.
0: I'm so into you.
1: I'm so inspired. I want to reach a little higher. Mm-hmm.
2: Beautiful voice.
0: Yeah, man. Great voice.
1: Yes. Yeah. The Dr. J of R&B.
0: Mm-mm. Mm. Now, explain that for people who don't know.
1: Dr. J, back in the day, was the highlight reel of the ABA-NBA. Dr. Julius Erving was the highlight reel.
0: Mm-hmm.
1: And I've heard Peepo Bryson say, I'm the Dr. J of R&B.
0: Oh,
1: he's a highlight reel.
0: Mm-hmm.
1: His voice was rough.
0: Incredible. Yeah.
2: Beautiful.
1: Mm-hmm. Top five male vocalist.
0: Oh, for sure.
2: Absolutely.
0: Yeah. No Absolutely. Question.
1: Like
0: no
1: a question. Voice tone, mm-hmm. for me, is Luther.
2: Mm-hmm. Okay.
1: Then it was Marvin.
0: Mm-hmm. Okay.
1: Voice tone. Mm-hmm. Tied for third.
0: Mm-hmm.
2: Okay.
1: Peepo Bryson.
0: Mm-hmm.
1: Barry White.
0: Ooh.
2: Nice.
3: Ooh,
2: nice.
3: Barry.
0: You're in there with the greats.
2: Man, your list is iconic.
0: Yes,
2: sir.
1: What?
2: Yes, sir.
1: Play with me. I know what I'm talking about.
0: Four and five.
1: Tied.
2: Another
1: and
2: tie.
1: Four and five.
0: Mm-hmm.
1: Ronald Isley.
2: Yes,
0: okay.
2: sir.
0: Okay.
2: Yes, sir.
1: Uh-huh. And Eddie Levert.
2: Yes, sir.
0: Oh,
2: yes, sir.
0: Okay. All right.
2: Outstanding
0: okay.
2: list.
0: That's your,
1: outstanding.
0: That's your Mount Rushmore of singers. Yeah.
1: Keep okay. on asking. What else you want?
0: Six.
2: Go to team.
0: Bring it up.
1: Six.
0: Uh-huh.
1: R&B Ooh. Voices. Six.
0: Mm-hmm. Uh-huh.
1: I'm leaving somebody out. Yeah. But I got to go with Uncle Charlie.
0: Yeah, for sure.
1: Seven. Mm-hmm. I have to go with... Talking about greatest male vocalist I ever heard. Whose voice is that? Al Green.
4: Green.
0: Come on now. Fuck. Come on now. That's my
2: you
0: favorite.
2: To say it.
0: Favorite. That's my favorite.
1: No, that's all I got for you.
0: Coming up. Okay. Coming up in 34 minutes after the hour, a woman tried to sell her boyfriend's designer shoes and found out they were fake. We'll find out what happened right after this.
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25: 60% chance at rain throughout the day. Otherwise, it's going to be partly sunny with temperatures near 87. Tonight, more shots at rain. It's going to be partly cloudy with an overnight low near 71. for Thursday. Mostly sunny and 93. Then on Thursday night, partly cloudy and 74. Friday, we're expecting it to be mostly sunny with temperatures near 93. Out of the Radio Works Weather Center, I'm JJ.
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0: This is a case of what would you do in this situation? Okay, this was on Reddit, guys. A Maryland couple had been dating for 8 months, and they're known for being a cute and trendy couple that wear nothing but designer clothes and shoes. They moved in with each other last month, and to make room for all of his girlfriend's shoes, the boyfriend offered to donate 7 pairs of his shoes to a local charity. But the girlfriend didn't take the shoes to a charity. She decided to take the shoes to a consignment store instead, thinking they would be worth some money. She was very surprised to find out that all of the shoes are designer fakes. She considers this a deal breaker. And what would you do in this situation? So they broke up. That was a deal breaker for her.
1: Well, that's because she's, materialistic.
0: Yeah, materialistic.
1: And that's how she is. She's basing everything on materialistic, what you have. Mm-hmm. You know, how we are, what we appear to be and all like that. And so I say it's good riddance.
0: Mm-hmm. You know? But she thought they were designer shoes until then. Yeah, she was cool with it. That's why she didn't know. Yeah.
1: He probably, he might have wanted her for the same reason.
0: For her gear? Yeah. Wow.
1: Very, very, fragile existence like that.
0: Very shallow.
1: That's just so crazy to me, man. Mm-hmm. But that's what they do. I say good riddance, though, homie. You dodged a bullet.
0: So what would you have done, though, in this situation? I mean, she should have taken him to charity, like he said. She didn't do that. She was trying to get some money out of the deal. What would you have done?
1: I'm going to take up to Canal Street with me and show her how to say something to me.
2: Not
1: what is she buying all the What is she buying that Cartier for and you can get a Cartier? What is she doing?
2: There's a silver lining in this, huh?
0: Rolex and relax.
1: Sitting up here and bought this brightening when you could just get a lean bright. What you doing?
2: The watch.
0: I like it, Steve.
1: Yeah, and like Tommy said, you got to fake it till you make it, man. Mm-hmm. You can't. You ain't there yet, you know?
0: Mm-hmm.
2: So there's nothing wrong with rocking knockoffs, right?
0: I mean...
3: But should he have been honest with her?
0: Well, I mean, they've been dating for 8 months. Yeah, it seems like it would have come up at some point, but maybe not.
1: Well, he said, hey, look, I'm going to make room for your clothes. Go and take these shoes down here to the thrift store. Trying to make money, gonna take it to a consignment store.
0: Yeah. I mean, but that was a nice gesture in and of itself for him making room for her in his life, you know? Yeah. With this space.
1: Should he have been honest? Tommy, where'd that come from?
0: I don't know. You're mad about that?
1: And for what?
0: Could he have been
1: honest? What are we talking about these shoes for and I already bought them?
3: Clearly they're from the Dollar General.
2: But why do you have to? Okay, so honesty is also, well, overrated. Lying is kind of withholding information too, mm-hmm. right?
0: Uh-huh. So omitting.
1: Yes.
0: Omitting.
1: Yes. Mm-hmm.
2: So why are you mad? I'm confused.
0: So
2: why are you mad at Tommy for saying that he could have told her? Because that's, you know, just giving information. You know,
1: where did it come from him? What? This fool.
0: Oh, the middle
1: all of
0: the
1: sudden,
0: show.
1: Where did it come from? He on this radio show, he going to have to decide. Is he nephew Tommy or is he Thomas Miles? He can't be both. We didn't hire Thomas
0: Steve.
1: Miles.
0: What, Tommy?
1: Did not hire Thomas Miles.
2: You want him to be right.
1: Very aggravating. Miles gets on your nerves. Calm, directive, deliberate.
0: How did he say it, Steve? How did he say it?
1: Say, wait a minute, man. Why couldn't he have been honest? What?
0: Yeah, who are
2: your
0: you?
2: Face. Look at your face.
1: Are you crazy? This ain't no time for honesty.
0: He was already lying about the designers.
1: Oh, man.
2: Or did say it. Here, baby, take these shoes down. They not real. Go mm-hmm. take them down to the thrift store.
0: Wow. All right. Well, coming up next, it is a prank phone call with the very honest all of a sudden. Nephew Tommy, or is it Thomas Miles? We'll find out right after this.
3: They not Gucci's, they Gauchies.
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0: It's the Steve Harvey Morning Show, man.
1: I mean, we've known each other long enough, man. We've been around each other with children, successes, graduations, acceptance into college, marriages. Watch kids being born, graduated. Wait, Shirley, what'd you say?
2: Divorces.
1: Oh, divorces. Oh, yeah.
3: Plural.
2: She said plural. Oh, yeah.
0: Don't leave that out.
1: Yeah. Me and you know who leading that group right there.
2: Only by one.
1: I ain't saying who it is.
4: You say lead by one.
1: I'm going to lead you. What you ain't finna do is outdo me.
2: Exactly. You can have that.
1: A divorce? What? No, you ain't going to get no divorce. I don't get one. You going to get somebody new. Oh, you ain't finna get somebody new. I ain't finna. Yeah.
2: You're not going to be outdone.
1: Hell no. Not on this show.
2: What you not going to do?
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6: Coming up at the top of the hour, it is my strawberry letter for today. And the subject is, put your money where your mouth is. Okay, we'll get into that, find out what that's all about.
7: All right.
6: In just a few, put your money where your mouth is. But right now, it is time for the nephew and today's prank phone call. What you got for his nephew?
8: I got a nice little teaspoon of stupid for y'all. Nice little old teaspoon of stupid. Let me give it to you. And this is Nephew Tommy speaking, just to get some clarity to that. This is Tommy.
6: We know. Right?
1: Oh, but then that's not a teaspoon.
6: Right. What is it, Steve?
1: That's a ladle.
6: A whole lot of teaspoons.
8: This right here is my roommate, Benny. Take a listen.
9: Hello? Am I speaking to Devin?
10: Yeah, this is he.
9: Okay, hey, man, this is Chris. I live above you. I ain't never met you before, but you have you been calling the leasing office about, complaining on me about I'm making too much noise or what?
10: Yeah, man. My bad, bro. I was trying to catch you, man. I could never catch you at home, man. It's just like, you know, bro. I work at night. Yeah. You know what I'm saying? I work in the day, but I can't sleep at night, bro, because I don't know what's going on in your apartment. You know what I'm saying? I ain't trying to be in your business. I'm not trying to be in your business, player. I just can't get no sleep at night, man, because there'd be a lot of noise up there, a lot of talking. And what you do is your business, bro. I'm just saying, man, please, dog.
9: Hey, man, but you ain't have to go to the leasing office, man. All you had to do, you know, was holler at me. They got me written up like, you know, one more complaint on me, they going to put me out or something.
10: Well, yeah, dog, like I say, though, I was trying to find you. You know what I'm saying? But I guess we miss each other because you work at night. I work in the day. So, you know, when you going, I'm coming. And when I'm coming, you gone. You know what I'm saying? Bro, I ain't trying to start no shit. I'm just trying to, you know, go to work and pay my bills, man. That's all.
9: I'm at work at night, man. You know what I'm saying? I'm trying to get my hustle on like you trying to get yours on during the day.
10: Hold on. Okay, let's make it make sense. Bruh, if you at work at night, somebody in your apartment talking loud than a keeping me up, square business.
9: Okay.
10: You got a roommate or something?
9: I ain't got no roommate.
10: Man,
9: you might have heard Benny.
10: Somebody in there talking loud, holding a conversation. It's like two people in there talking loud every night.
9: That's Benny, man. Benny be talking.
10: Okay, you say you ain't got no roommate, so who is Benny? Who is Benny?
9: Benny is my bird, my parrot. That's Benny be talking.
10: Hold on. It's like, man, stop with me, dog. Listen, man. Why? Wait a minute. You trying to tell me a bird?
9: That's Benny, man. I done had Benny 10 years. That's my bird.
10: Birds don't even live that long. So now I'm up at night. I'm up to work because a bird? That's what you want? That's what you call me to tell me? A bird?
9: I call you to tell you. You ain't got to be putting these complaints on me, man.
10: Say, man.
9: But I'm gone at night. That's Benny talking, man.
10: What the Benny then? Your bird,
9: so Benny, dog. Wait a minute.
10: Hey, look, I'm telling you now. Do something with the bird, then, or it's going to be some consequences and repercussions. I'm talking about some fried chicken around this.
9: Hey, man, Benny is like a family member to me.
10: Bird. Toucan Sam. The chicken on the cornflake box. Kentucky chicken. Churches. All that. Your bird.
9: Hey, man, you don't tell me nothing bad about my bird. Okay, brother, you know what? Maybe me and you need to square off in front of each other, because you don't disrespect Benny, man.
10: All right. You think it's some... All right. I bet that be on my table when I get home. If it's a Birdman. I bet that be on my dinner table, man.
9: Hey, man, now you ain't finna sit here and disrespect me and try to tell me what you gonna do to my bird. Now you ain't finna do nothing stupid to Benny.
10: I tell you what. See, you can date. You at home right now. What you go to work tonight? I bet you Benny don't be at that tomorrow. I bet you we be finger licking good tomorrow.
9: Hey, man, hold on a minute, man. Wait a minute, dog. And what you can't do is start talking about what you gonna do to my bird. Now I done told you, you filed for going to the leasing office calling me out, and now you on the phone. I'm trying to work this out with you, and now
10: man, you ain't trying to work it out. Now, first off, you call me and tell me that it's a bird holding a conversation with itself. I'm the stupid right now. I'm the stupid for even continuing this conversation about a bird that's keeping me up all night. Are you serious?
9: Man, maybe you need to get some earplugs or something, man.
10: Say, man, listen, bro. Listen, whatever the it is, if it's a bird, a recording, whatever it is, you better do something with it. If it's a bird, man, I'm going to be so insulted if this is a bird. I'm going to really
9: It is a bird. It's Benny, man. It's Benny. All you had to do was come to me, and we could have handled this like me.
10: Hold on. Okay. We're going to handle it like me and then. First off, leasing office wouldn't give me your name. What's your name?
9: My name, Chris.
10: Okay, Chris, I'm Devin. There we go. Listen, dog. For the past 3 months, you know what I'm saying, I ain't really been getting no sleep because of this bird. You say it's a bird. I don't believe that, but a bird, a bird. Come on, dog.
9: That's my bird, man. I ain't been it for 10 years.
10: Well, look, take the to work with you then. I don't care. Figure something out, but whatever going on up there with you and your bird need to come to an immediate halt, or it's going to be some dog.
9: Hey, man, what you can't do is threaten me about what's going on in my household, man.
10: Look here, you and Benny, Lenny, whatever the name is, you need to do something with that, or it's going to be some real issues. Man, why am I going back and forth with you about this, and you keep telling me something about a bird?
9: It's a bird. What's the problem with it? What's the problem understanding that people have pet birds?
10: Say, man, I don't give a if you have a pet bird, but really, this talks all night long. How do you live with this man? Cause the don't never shut up.
9: I tell you what Benny told me to tell you though.
10: Wait, Chris, bro. I don't want to hear what no bird told you to tell me. Oh my
9: Can
10: God.
9: I tell you what Benny told me to tell you?
10: What the f did Benny told me to tell you this,
9: that this is Nephew Tommy from the Steve Harvey Morning Show. You just got pranked by your boy, Sean.
10: You Are you serious, dog?
9: Devin, did I get you, man?
10: You got me, dog. You got it, man. I'm going to get it. I'm going to have to wait till this dude get home, dog, and talk to him. I ain't talk so much to you about this supposed bird. I don't know what's upstairs, man. Dog, I be up all night, you know what I'm saying? I'm missing my sleep. I'm missing y'all in the morning because I'm drowsy, hitting the snooze button.
9: Hey, I got one more thing to ask you, Debbie. What is the baddest? I'm talking about the baddest radio show in the land.
10: Oh, man, Steve Harvey Morning Show. We never get some.
1: Staying on stupid. You staying on stupid business. That's how you do it.
3: Way too much.
1: Right? Quit letting Thomas Miles talk, because evidently don't nobody like him. You got to stay stupid at all times around here. It's in the contract. Stay
6: your
1: stupid.
6: Job. It's your job.
1: Your job.
6: Yeah. Who are you talking to? Yourself?
1: Yeah. Yeah.
6: Okay. Right there.
1: Yeah.
6: Okay. Confirmation.
1: Y'all don't do that? Y'all don't talk to yourself?
6: Yeah.
7: Yeah, but when we talk to ourselves, it's the same person.
3: You all on the microphone, on the airway?
1: Y'all don't ever have a meeting with yourself?
6: A whole meeting? Wow.
1: Yes.
7: No. See, you can do that, y'all. Y'all don't understand. You can do that when it's two different people.
6: Oh, okay. Oh. That's the key, yeah.
3: How does the meeting go?
1: It starts out kind of rough because nobody wants to agree on anything. Mm-hmm. Thomas don't like Tommy. Yeah, they just don't get along. And what it is that Thomas made Tommy, and Tommy is getting all the spotlight, and Thomas gets nothing. You see what I'm saying?
4: Oh.
8: And it bothers Thomas that he don't get to shine, and Tommy gets to shine. And it's just, yeah, it's a little difficult.
11: Thomas be hating on Tommy? Is that what I'm hearing?
8: But he made Tommy. You see what I'm saying?
7: But Thomas forgets that.
11: Thank you.
7: And Thomas forgets that it is still him. That's where the problem is.
11: You jump in.
7: Now, ain't that crazy?
11: Give us clarity. Okay, we gotta go. Woo. All right. Thank you, nephew. I know. Coming up next, my strawberry letter. Subject, put your money where your mouth is. We'll get into it right after this.
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15: I'm Christine Lisi. 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This is a star-studded class set to be drafted. BYU's A.J. DeBonsa, Kansas's Darren Peterson, North Carolina's Caleb Wilson, and Duke's Cam Boozer, to name a few. DeBonsa's certainly one of the focuses of the Wizards, who hold the number one overall pick. The sky is indeed the limit for the 19-year-old, believes ESPN college basketball analyst and former college hoops coach Tom Crean.
16: He's got to get into a culture of hardworking guys, good veterans, but even if it's a young team where they're really locked into work. And he's got to be in a place that will hold him accountable, especially for how good he can be defensively, and then how much he's got to be a guy that makes plays for his teammates, moves without the ball. Because he's going to score. I mean, he's going to shoot it. He's going to score. He's going to post up. He can rise and shoot over anybody.
15: Tom Crean on ESPN Radio. The Trailblazers hiring Timberwolves assistant Micah Nori as their next head coach. The NFL has decided not to hold a supplemental draft, meaning former Texas Tech quarterback Brendan Sorsby, who admitted to placing thousands of bets on college and pro sports, will not play in the league in 2026. The NFL said it felt he'd be a distraction for teams heading into training camp. Matter's not over, though, as Sorsby will bring it to the NFLPA, according to his attorney, Jeffrey Kessler. Cristiano Ronaldo became the first person to score in 6 different World Cup tournaments today. He scored twice against Uzbekistan in the first half. NHL, the Oilers today introduced new coach Mike Babcock. He is the 19th coach in franchise history. The NHL is exploring expansion to Texas with Houston and Austin as possibilities. Seattle Kraken added as the league's 32nd team in 2021. PGA Tour CEO Brian Rolapp will assume the dual role of commissioner at the end of this year.
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0: 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We could be reading your letter live on the air, just like we're going to read this one right here, right now. You never know. It could be yours.
1: It could be yours. Buckle up and hold on tight. We got it for you. Here it is. Strawberry Letter.
0: All right, nephew. Thank you. Subject, put your money where your mouth is. Dear Stephen Shirley, I'm a 32-year-old engaged female, and I got into a heated argument with my fiance's mom and told her to put up or shut up. I told her to put her money where her mouth is or stop talking down to me. I've tried to fit in with his family, but I'm ready to give up. I was raised by my aunt, and I have worked since I was 15 years old. I put myself through cosmetology school, and I opened a salon with my best friend, and it's in the hood that I grew up in. I'm doing lovely now, but my fiance's mom won't let me forget where I came from. The funny thing is, she's from the same area of town, and she was a teen mom. She got a scholarship to a community college and was blessed to get a good job and a great husband. It's fine for her to change her life around, but she keeps beating me down because my process is slower than hers was. I have asked my fiance repeatedly to tell his mom to stop messing with me, but he thinks it's not that bad. I teach cosmetology class, I do nails on the side, and I'm a notary. All to pay for my wedding. I told her if my side hustles are embarrassing to her family, then maybe she could help pay for the wedding and I'll quit one of my side jobs. My fiance said I should ignore his mom, but I can't when all she does is make me feel like the little girl that went to school without nice clothes like the other kids. If she's so concerned, why won't she pay one of her bougie party planners to help me out? I am so stressed out. Why does he allow his mom to do this to me? Well, yeah, you are right. Your man should check his mom for speaking to you like that, and you can't let her disrespect you either. You lashed out at her, but had your man stepped up on your behalf, you wouldn't have to tell her to shut up or put her money where her mouth is. You got to set boundaries respectfully with her. Maybe she needs to be reminded that her background and your background are very similar. She made it out and did well for herself, so why can't she give you that same grace while you're grinding and figuring things out? Yeah, your process may be taking longer, but you're still doing what you have to do. The other thing is to try not to let what she says and her little digs and all of that, try not to let that get under your skin, because what you've done is phenomenal. You've gone to school, you have a salon, you do your side hustles. You have nothing to be ashamed of. You're a hard worker. You've got three jobs. What you need is support from your man and his family instead of the put downs from his mom. So I say that if he doesn't pick a side and let his mom know that she's out of order respectfully, then you need to reevaluate your relationship. Is he really the man for you? Steve?
2: This is a prime example of a person who has reached what they think is a level of success. And in order to feel successful, have to mock and put down others who are not as successful. See, there are some people who absolutely think that by blowing out your candle, it makes theirs brighter. There are people who exist like that. Your mother-in-law is one of them. The sad part of it is, your future mother-in-law is one of them. Is your fiance keeps telling you to ignore it. It's okay, handle it. No, it's not. And you two better get on the same page quickly, because in marriage, when you get married, your wife becomes number one. Your husband becomes number one. I know a lot of people who are married that said, no, my wife ain't in front of my mama. I'm sorry, bro, but that's how it go. That's how it's supposed to go. Because in order for you to have a successful family, you have got to make this woman feel some type of security to trust in you, that you will lead her and the family in the right direction, that you will protect them at all costs. But in the practice period, if you're not being protected,

0: protected, ladies. What makes you think when you get married, you're going to be protected? Look, I'm just talking off the letter right now. A big part of women's choosing a man, oftentimes, it's not only for love, but women want to feel safe and secure. Women want that. And fellas, it ain't no need of you getting mad because that's what she want. Because a lot of women would love to have a man that makes them feel safe and protected. Because, man, so they ain't got to do that too? Oh, okay. I got to sleep with you. I got to help you pay these bills. I got to have this baby. I got to raise these kids. And now all I want you to do is at least make me feel safe and protected. And when a woman don't get that, man, I mean, dog, come on. Because that's one of the main things that men do. If you don't do nothing else as a man, protection and provision is key factor. Key factor. Protection and provision. It's like a lion's pride. Yeah, the women do a lot of work and a lot of the hunting and raising of the cubs, but that male lion protects the territory and protects them from other lions. That's their job. They eat the most of the food and get all in the way, and they want sex when you don't want to. But they over there, the rest of it is they doing their job.
1: All right,
0: that's
1: Steve,
0: in the lion's pride. I got that, but I ain't through.
1: Hang on. We'll have part two of your response coming up at 23 minutes after the hour. Today's Strawberry Letter subject is put your money where your mouth is. We'll get back into it right after this.
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6: ABC News, I'm Sherry Preston. When it comes to international inspections of Iran's nuclear program, Rafael Grossi, head of the UN's nuclear agency, summed it up this morning saying,
7: "There's a war of words here. Some say yes, the others say no."
6: And that was before an Iranian diplomat this morning declared there will be no inspections until a deal with the United States is finalized, the Trump administration saying Iran has agreed to let inspectors in. The president also just now posting the U.S. will control Iranian money that is being unfrozen and will use it to buy food for Iran from American farmers. The president goes to Capitol Hill today to sign the bipartisan housing reform measure and for a lunch with Senate Republicans. New York City's mayor has a big day on primary day. All of the congressional candidates he endorsed won. Two of them beat incumbent members of the House. More brutal heat hitting Europe. At least 40 people have drowned in France trying to cool off. This is ABC News.
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12: Hello, South Arkansas. I'm Doc Bryce. Let's talk news. Arkansas State Police say a Magnolia man died in a two-vehicle crash last Thursday evening in Union County. Troopers report 41-year-old Adam Henderson was driving west on Highway 82 near Prim Road when his Ford crossed the center line and struck an eastbound International head-on. No injuries were listed. The crash happened around 6:45 p.m. under clear, dry conditions. A boil order has been issued for Banks Waterworks customers in Bradley County. The Arkansas Department of Health lists the order for the entire system after a pump malfunction. Customers should boil water for at least 1 minute before drinking, cooking, making ice, brushing teeth, or washing food. The order remains in effect until state health officials lift it by notice. Impact Camden and Community Partners will host a back-to-school prayer and school supplies giveaway Saturday, July 25th from 10 a.m. to 1 p.m. at the Washita and Richmond Multipurpose Room on Mall Road in Camden. The event includes prayer for the school year and supplies to help students start strong. For details, call 901-628-3959. A free golf cart movie night is set for Thursday, June 25th at Highland Golf Course. Families can enjoy Disney Pixar's Monsters University with the movie starting at 8:30 p.m. Golf carts will be provided and admission is free. Bearden Mayor Ginger Bailey is thanking volunteers who helped make the 38th annual Bearden Gazebo Festival a success. In a message from the mayor's office, Bailey praised volunteers for their work with setup, cleanup, vendors, entertainment, and logistics, saying, "Their service helped create a memorable event for residents and visitors." Camden Fire Department says two firefighters have received promotions according to announcements released Monday. Jeff Caldwell has been promoted from lieutenant to captain. Caldwell has served 5 years with the department. Dustin Greening has been promoted from driver operator to lieutenant. Greening has 7 years of service. Department leaders congratulated both firefighters on their new roles and continued service to the community moving forward. I'm Doc Bryce. Go make some news today. Shop Camden.
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1: How'd they get to the drunk part?
0: You know how to complex throw a party.
1: Yeah. Oh, okay. Uh-huh. Yeah. And the complex threw a party and...
2: This is crazy.
1: Yeah. I don't know. I want him to finish.
0: I ain't been in the apartment in so long.
3: It's been a long time.
0: I said, but I was throwing it out there hoping y'all would say, yeah. But y'all ain't saying nothing. I went,
2: We're holding on to the party.
0: I thought y'all was going to say, yeah, Steve, they do that all the time. No, I ain't done it.
3: You ain't been a long time.
0: They was at the complex party.
1: What? I wanted to hear your take. For sure. Yeah.
2: But drinking his coffee after he said it, like, nailed it.
3: Nailed it.
0: I said, where they at?
1: We were clinging to what you were going to say.
0: The support behind this? The complex party.
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5: 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Indiera from Detroit, an overworked teacher, finds herself drawn into a cold case. 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Plus, Eva Marcille returns as Madam, a woman who fights to retain control of her exotic male dancers in the final season of All the Queen's Men, now streaming. 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
1: All right, come on, Steve. Let's recap today's Strawberry Letter. The subject is put your money where your mouth is.
0: Now, this letter is about this 32-year-old young lady who has a fiancé. But the problem is his mother is always talking down to her, criticizing everything she do, where she live, where she stay, what she do, when his mother is from the same side of town. Now, this girl was raised by her aunt. She's been working since she was 15. She didn't get to wear nice clothes to school. She done set up here and self-educated herself. She owns a salon with her best friend in the neighborhood that they grew up in. She teaches cosmetology class. She does nails on the side, and she's a notary. She's doing all of this to pay for the wedding that she really wants. Now, the boy's mama ain't putting in no money on the wedding, but steady criticizing everything she do. She has gone to the boy to ask her, hey, can you tell your mama? He say, ignore her. Then she go to him again. He say, it ain't that bad. Say, wait a minute, man. Hold up. So Shirley said something in the letter that maybe you need to, do you want to know if you'll get along with this family and it's not working for you with being out with this family? Maybe you should consider your relationship. And I think you have to. Because one of the key components that a woman would love to have in a woman would love to feel safe and protected. And we've gone over this. Man, because if a woman got to do all this, if a woman got to go to work, if a woman got to cook, if a woman's chipping in with the bills, if a woman got to have these babies and raise these babies, could you not at least

0: The National Weather Service in Shreveport has issued a flash flood warning for Northern Hempstead County in southwestern Arkansas, Howard County in southwestern Arkansas, Eastern Sevier County in southwestern Arkansas until 11:30 a.m. At 8:24 a.m., Doppler radar indicated thunderstorms producing heavy rain across the warned area. Between 1 and 3 inches of rain have fallen. Additional rainfall amounts up to 3 inches are possible in the warned area. Flash flooding is ongoing or expected to begin shortly. Hazard: flash flooding caused by thunderstorms. Source: radar indicated. Impact: flash flooding of small creeks and streams, urban areas, highways, streets, and underpasses, as well as other poor drainage and low-lying areas. Some locations that will experience flash flooding include Nashville, Mineral Springs, Dierks, Tolette, Washington, Corinth, Center Point, Saratoga, McCaskill, Ozen, Bright Star, Silver Ridge, Muddy Fork, Provo, and Lebanon. Turn around. Don't drown when encountering flooded roads. Most flood deaths occur in vehicles. Please report observed flooding to local emergency services or law enforcement and request they pass this information to the National Weather Service when you can do so safely.
1: Maybe he's incapable of the help and relief. Now, it seems like you're going to marry him anyway because you're hustling real hard to pay for this wedding. What is he doing? I ain't heard you say we saving our money for the wedding. You're trying to save the money to pay for this wedding that you want. What is he doing? I'm about to give up. If I were you, I would go to him. This is the solution for this. Say, hey, listen, I've come to you several times about you helping me with your mom. You're telling me to ignore it, and you're telling me it ain't that bad. So here's what I want to do. I'm starting to have second thoughts about moving forward. I say let's put this whole wedding on pause and let's put this relationship on pause because I need a break because I'm under a lot of stress right now. And then start crying.
2: Tears work.
1: Boy, start crying. Every man that's got a woman, when she sheds tears, we know we got to do something. And you start finding out who you got. And maybe it's time for you to find out who you have. Because he may not be who you think he is. Let me tell you something, ladies. If you crying in your man and he don't give a... If you cry in front of your man and he don't give a... I'm telling you right now. You either in some mess or you about to get in some mess. And all the men out there, man, I don't mean nothing. My girl cry all the time. I'm not finna react to that.
2: Wow.
1: You have to fix it, dog. That's how I change. So that's why I'm with it, man, lady. I didn't really go over the letter too much because I think it's worthless. Because she is who she is and she's not going to change. But you don't have to marry her boy, who obviously, for some reason, allows his mother to get in everything. If you think she in it now, wait till you get married. She going to be in that same circle because y'all supposed to have a two-handed circle. It's going to be three of y'all holding hands. And he going to be doing whatever she say do.
2: Post
1: you might
2: comments.
1: Be marrying a mama's boy. I'm just saying.
2: Post your comments on today's Strawberry Letter at Steve Harvey FM on Instagram and Facebook. And check out the Strawberry Letter podcast on the free iHeartRadio app. Free never sounded so good. You can download it today. Now, coming up at 46 minutes after the hour, it is Steve, you're filling in for Junior today, right? With
1: yeah,
2: sports
1: always,
2: talk.
1: Yeah,
2: okay.
1: Yeah.
2: All right. Right after this.
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8: 60% chance at rain throughout the day. Otherwise, it's going to be partly sunny with temperatures near 87. Tonight, more shots at rain. It's going to be partly cloudy with an overnight low near 71. For Thursday, mostly sunny and 93. Then on Thursday night, partly cloudy and 74. Friday, we're expecting it to be mostly sunny with temperatures near 93. Out of the Radio Works Weather Center, I'm JJ.
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17: Hey, so listen, I was preparing some sports, but I ain't got no. Tommy, take it away.
18: All right, let's talk about it. You know, it's summertime, so what we like to look at is you know, we waiting on it. Basketball just finished, football mm-hmm. is coming, but this is that drought. This is that drought. Fortunately, we got World Cup going on, so we're a little enthused about that. But I got another one for you, Unc, that I don't really understand this sport. Maybe you can shed some light on it, and I don't know. I'm pulling up to see how much they make. Power slapping.
17: Yeah.
18: When they just stand there
17: yeah.
18: and just slap what? The cowboy sugar honey iced tea out of each
16: Whoa.
18: Other.
16: Yeah. Whoa. I know. You really scared me with that
17: yes.
16: one.
18: Like they do. They just stand there in front of each other. They 300-pound men. And yeah. Well, I'm sorry. Women do it, too.
17: Yeah. And yeah, they got weight there. Classes. They got weight
16: really?
17: Classes.
16: Really?
17: Yeah. And they have a men's division and a women's division.
16: Right.
17: Some of the women don't need to be in it because they can't slap at all. But there's some women in there.
16: That Ooh. Will back.
17: That will knock your...
16: Okay, what is the trick to it? What do you have to do to win it?
18: I think what it is, you slap somebody,
16: mm-hmm.
18: and if they fall, they got so much time to get back up and stand yeah. back up and right. be ready.
16: Oh.
18: Now, if you can't get back up, then of course you're out.
17: Right.
16: But slap out.
17: But uh-huh. you have to continue. Last man standing wins the round.
16: Mm.
17: Sometimes they slap and nobody falls.
16: What are the rules?
17: Like they have judges too. Well, was it a good slap? Like you can, like if you try to bounce on your toes or your foot, that's uh-huh. a flaw. That's a fault that don't count. But you know, already been slapped now. So you know, he stood on his toe and knocked and flavor.
16: Determined.
17: Sometimes, like when some people get hit, you can see like fried chicken in the air. That's when you done got the taste slapped out of your mouth.
16: Oh, okay.
17: So you can see it. You see a chicken go, what? And just get up out of you.
16: Do they reach way back or reach
17: way
16: down?
17: Back to the uh-huh. other side way of their butt?
16: Okay. Oh, okay.
19: All the way.
16: Oh, okay.
18: And they have mouthpiece in their mouth. Okay.
16: So, oh, okay. It's a lot. They don't slap their teeth out. Wow.
19: Okay. And
17: for very little money.
19: How do you determine the winner?
18: They get knocked out.
16: Last man standing.
17: Oh, yeah. Somebody going to fall. Because when you fight that big dude that be playing, when you get up in there with him, you're going down.
16: Yeah. All right. Well, thank you. What is it called? Power slapping. All right. Now, that's a sport.
18: You should try, Shirley.
16: Okay.
20: Coming up at the top of the hour, a man is avoiding his wife after she hurt his feelings. He needs some advice right after this.
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11: Good morning, South Arkansas. It's time for the Ouachita River Report for Wednesday, June 24th. We are starting today under a flood watch until 1 o'clock this afternoon. This watch covers portions of Arkansas, including Columbia, Hempstead, Howard, Lafayette, Little River, Miller, Nevada, Sevier, and Union counties. We've got heavy thunderstorms moving through our area under already saturated ground. Your temperature today should reach near 83. Taking a look at our Wednesday morning gauge readings here in Camden, the river is holding steady at 7.41 feet. Arkadelphia checking in this morning at 4.19 feet. Thatcher Lock and Dam, the gauge reads 77.39 feet. Over at Morro Bay State Park, the latest reading is 65.9 feet. And out at Felsenthal Lock and Dam, the gauge is sitting at 65.1 feet. On the Little Missouri River near Baldwin, we've checked in at 3.96 feet. Stay up to date with your current river conditions right here every weekday morning.
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0: So this is from Freddie in Alexandria. Freddie says, I had a disagreement with my wife on the way to church, and she told me that she didn't need me, I needed her. I didn't sit with her that day, and I caught a ride home with a neighbor. I haven't cooked for a solid week, and I've let the grass grow tall in the front yard. I didn't run to her the other day when she yelled about seeing a spider in the kitchen, and I definitely haven't participated when she tried to have sex. I'm still not over it, but I'm going to have to cut the front yard at some point. How do I get my wife to respect me more?
1: What?
2: Wolfie man.
0: This is terrible.
2: When a man don't cut his yard, he mad.
3: When a man don't have sex.
0: Yeah. Just because she said he needed her.
3: Freddie mad for real.
0: Yeah, he is.
3: Well, let me say this, man. I think you need to sit down and go, listen to me. And because this is what people don't understand. Words have power. And you got to watch how you talk to your mate, because you can't get the words back. And you can forever damage a person, man. Mm-hmm. I don't need you. You need me. Mm-hmm. What? So he said, all right, cool. I'm going to show you. You don't need me? Okay. And he just started doing some stuff that she needs.
0: On the way to church, they had this argument.
3: But I think you all need to sit down and have a conversation. Say, this is what's happening here. I just feel completely disrespected. How can you talk to me that way and expect me to be the same? You're tearing away at the fiber of who I am. Now, this can be built back, but we're gonna have to go from here. Now, let me ask you something. Mm-hmm. What during this argument did you say to her? See, so when y'all sit down, make sure you let her tell you what she heard, and then you tell her what you heard. Because mm-hmm. oftentimes I hear what you say, but I heard something different. And that could be the case right here. So you're going to have to sit down and talk it out, though.
0: Yeah, and how it can't go on too much farther, because this is crazy.
2: All right. He didn't care if that spider bit her. I'm telling you, he didn't care.
0: Yeah. All right. All right, we have time for another one, Steve. This is from Anita in Joliet. Anita says, I was on a date and it was so hot outside that I kept wiping sweat from my forehead. Apparently, I rubbed so hard that I shifted my wig and didn't realize it. An old black lady walked by and motioned for me to come over to her. She pulled my wig around and told me I needed some powder because I was looking oily. My date saw it and heard her, and he said the woman was out of line. I took it as a grandmotherly gesture. Was Granny being shady or sweet?
3: No, she was being sweet. She know you're sitting up there looking like a fool.
0: Look at the wig off.
3: You done wiped all the base off your head. You ain't the same color. Your forehead ain't the same color. Now your sideburn that was on your wig is now got the little cutie cue in the front. You sitting up there looking like Michael Jackson. Yeah. Yeah, the old lady was being very helpful.
0: Yeah, sweet, not like shady.
3: Yeah, we know with that yeah. little curl coming down his yeah. forehead. Yeah. That's because you done wiped your wig, your sideburn, in the front of your head now. But yeah, man, and the dude, he talking yeah. about, now the dude is just trying to, be, you know, trying to make it like it okay. You know, hey, baby, no, she out of line talking to you like that. No, it's just an old black lady going, baby, come here.
0: Yeah, let me help you.
3: Babe, you look crazy. Just turn your wig up here. Mm-hmm. Get in this bathroom and spread that makeup out so you the same color.
0: Yeah, mm-hmm. That's all that was.

0: bitching posted. Look at this food I saw at the restaurant.
1: Yeah. Yeah. Yeah. But make sure, I'm glad that the grandmother was there so she could do this. Thank you. She deserves gratitude.
0: All right, hard as you sweat.
1: Coming up in 20 minutes after, we'll have more of the Steve Harvey Morning Show right after this. It was hot.
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0: And that was when he was little. 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
1: ABC News, I'm Sherry Preston. President Trump heads to Capitol Hill today to sign a housing reform bill and to meet with Senate Republicans less than a day after a vote he didn't like.
17: On this motion, the yeas are 50, the nays are 48. The concurrent motion is agreed to.
1: The Senate with four Republicans voting aye for the first time during President Trump's term, approving a war powers resolution. It demands that he get congressional approval for any more military action in Iran. The president calls it meaningless. This morning, an Iranian diplomat said international inspectors will not be allowed to check nuclear sites until the deal with the United States is finalized. More dangerously high temperatures settling in over Europe. Dozens of people have drowned in France while trying to get away from the heat. Camp Mystic, the Texas camp where 25 girls and two teen counselors died in a flooding nearly a year ago, is filed for bankruptcy this morning. Families of the victims have sued the camp. This is ABC News.
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8: Hello, South Arkansas. I'm Doc Bryce. Let's talk news. Arkansas State Police say a Magnolia man died in a two-vehicle crash last Thursday evening in Union County. Troopers report 41-year-old Adam Henderson was driving west on Highway 82 near Prim Road when his Ford crossed the center line and struck an eastbound International head-on. No injuries were listed. The crash happened around 6:45 p.m. under clear, dry conditions. A boil order has been issued for Banks Waterworks customers in Bradley County. The Arkansas Department of Health lists the order for the entire system after a pump malfunction. Customers should boil water for at least 1 minute before drinking, cooking, making ice, brushing teeth, or washing food. The order remains in effect until state health officials lift it by notice. Impact Camden and Community Partners will host a back-to-school prayer and school supplies giveaway Saturday, July 25th from 10 a.m. to 1 p.m. at the Washita and Richmond Multipurpose Room on Mall Road in Camden. The event includes prayer for the school year and supplies to help students start strong. For details, call 901-628-3959. A free golf cart movie night is set for Thursday, June 25th at Highland Golf Course. Families can enjoy Disney Pixar's Monsters University with the movie starting at 8:30 p.m. Golf carts will be provided and admission is free. Bearden Mayor Ginger Bailey is thanking volunteers who helped make the 38th annual Bearden Gazebo Festival a success. In a message from the mayor's office, Bailey praised volunteers for their work with setup, cleanup, vendors, entertainment, and logistics, saying their service helped create a memorable event for residents and visitors. Camden Fire Department says two firefighters have received promotions according to announcements released Monday. Jeff Caldwell has been promoted from lieutenant to captain. Caldwell has served 5 years with the department. Dustin Greening has been promoted from driver operator to lieutenant. Greening has 7 years of service. Department leaders congratulated both firefighters on their new roles and continued service to the community moving forward. I'm Doc Bryce. Go make some news today. Shop Camden.
9: Well,

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6: All right, so Steve, today is you and Marjorie's 20th wedding anniversary.
7: Yeah.
6: Congratulations. Uh-oh. Congratulations. Water. Congratulations. This is a massive achievement, of course, and it is to be celebrated with platinum as the gift. The traditional gemstone is the emerald, and the associated flower is the daylily or aster. Now, that's the traditional way to celebrate. But tell us the ball out Steve Harvey way. What did you do this year?
8: She got all that, so I ain't got to get nothing.
7: Woo! Must be laughing.
8: Got all emerald, platinum, all in the orchard.
6: Look at that.
8: This year is really quite different, though, to be honest with you.
6: Mm-hmm.
8: It's the first year we haven't gone anywhere for anniversary.
6: Okay. Mm-hmm.
8: And it's for a sad reason, because she's still grieving her father.
6: Yeah.
8: With her mother.
6: Yeah.
8: I had to cancel all the plans and stuff, let them stay together. Because right now, her mother don't want her to leave.
6: Because,
8: you know, it was just the three of them.
6: Mm-hmm.
8: It was her mother, her brother, and Marjorie. That's it.
6: Mm-hmm.
8: And so, you know, it's going to be a little bit different today. But I do have a surprise for her. But I can't tell you because we're on the radio.
6: Right. Okay.
8: And we own. So... I'm going to just go and do what I could do, you know, this year. It's going to be great anyway, man. When you've been together for a while and you've done everything, you know, it's the little things that count.
6: All right.
7: You busy.
6: Congratulations on the 20
8: years. Yeah, we fine.
6: Steve.
8: Me and my girl fine. Kicking.
6: Yeah. All right. We'll have more of the Steve Harvey Morning Show. Coming up, we'll play a round of Would You Rather right after this.
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1: Time now for a round of Would You Rather. Would you rather playful teasing or sensual touching?
2: Playful teasing. What is playful teasing?
3: Yo, yeah, Shirley, what is that?
1: Playful teasing. You know, if you know how we do it a lot on this show. We tease each other.
3: No,
1: but
3: we don't.
1: Just playing.
3: No,
1: well, off
3: not
1: the
3: on this
1: air
3: show.
1: We do. Yeah, off
3: no,
1: the
3: no,
1: air
3: we don't.
1: We do.
3: Shirley, no, we don't.
1: We do. We tease each other all the time.
3: Okay,
1: why are you
0: playful teasing versus what?
1: Or a sensual touching. That
3: see,
1: we do not
3: we,
1: do.
3: That's why you can't do the verses. See, we don't need to. That's you what? Can't
0: do
3: say.
0: Do we do sensual touching on here too?
3: Yeah,
1: no, we do not. I just said that.
3: Be.
1: No. No, we do.
3: What day is that?
1: What day is what?
3: The sensual touching. Because I ain't been here for that.
1: It's not about the show. It's what you rather do, what you prefer in your life, in, you know, whatever. You want to just tease someone or you want to sensual touch them? That's
0: I
1: want to
0: be
1: question.
0: Touched. Yeah,
1: okay.
0: I want to be touched. Sensual.
1: All right.
3: But that sensual going to lead to something. I'm just going to say that right off the bat.
1: You just can't do that. All right.
0: I can't spell
1: rather...
0: it, but I want it. But go ahead.
1: Would you rather go on a dream vacation or get one cosmetic procedure done? Ooh.
3: Oh, dream vacation.
0: No, dream vacation.
3: Yeah. Mm-hmm. What I'm going to get done?
1: Yeah, that's like what I would like to know. What would you get done now?
3: I can't get nothing done. It's too late.
0: It's too late. We've
1: passed.
0: We've accepted each other
1: window,
0: who we are.
1: The window
0: we've
1: is closed.
0: Accepted.
1: How we just work with what you have now.
4: Wait, so if you had an opportunity to get a six-pack plastic surgery, a whole...
0: How long that take to heal? All that? That's a lot of work.
4: I don't know, 6 weeks, whatever, however long it takes to heal.
1: So, no. Steve, you're quiet. No, it's
3: well,
1: for you.
3: Going, I'm going to mess up the operation because to what? Heal, I'm going to need some ice cream. And
1: to make you feel better.
3: Yeah,
1: to
3: I'm going to just
1: feel
3: have,
1: better.
3: Get through with the surgery, look up. Oh, yeah, a six-pack 2 days later. What happened?
0: I got a Rocky Road six-pack.
4: So you messed up the results have changed because
1: he needed the ice cream to soothe them. Yeah. All right. Would you rather live in a mansion with a hoarder or would you rather live in an apartment alone? You know what? A hoarder. Hoarder.
0: Yeah.
1: Okay,
0: it's
1: make sure.
0: It's got the stuff everywhere. Yeah. You just kind of barely can get through the house.
1: Uh-huh. But it's a mansion, though.
0: Yeah, but you done hoarded all over it, though.
4: You done what?
0: You done hoarded all over
3: it. I live with a partial hoarder anyway.
1: What's a partial hoarder?
3: All these shoes and bags in here. I know good and hell well we can't wear all these, so I already know we hoard.
1: Now, bags and shoes do not count as hoarding, all right?
3: Oh, yes, it do.
1: They
0: if
1: do they not.
0: They only flow in the way.
4: No, they do not.
1: They do not. All right. Thank you, guys. That's today's round of Would You Rather. Coming up next, it is our last break of the day, and we will close out the show with the one and only Steve Harvey right after this.
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14: South Arkansas weather.
15: 60% chance at rain throughout the day. Otherwise, it's going to be partly sunny with temperatures near 87. Tonight, more shots at rain. It's going to be partly cloudy with an overnight low near 71. For Thursday, mostly sunny and 93. Then on Thursday night, partly cloudy and 74. Friday, we're expecting it to be mostly sunny with temperatures near 93. Out of the Radio Works Weather Center, I'm JJ.
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1: All right, guys, here we are, our last break on the day, our last break of the day and on the day, I guess, for this show anyway. Thank you for listening, as always. Steve, you have some closing to take us out.
2: Yeah, you know, I was talking to Carla off air. We were talking about something. Now, like, I'll give you an example. Early in the day, we were talking about it's my anniversary. And they said it was your 20th anniversary. I said, yeah, and I remember this, my 19th. Mm-hmm. But, you know, whatever I say, it don't matter, because the people who want to troll are going to say what they want to say regardless. He lying about his anniversary day. I don't think they together anyway, because he got the number on blah, blah, blah, blah, blah, blah, blah. So Carla was asking me, she said, Steve, does that ever really bother you? And now, let's be honest. I'm a human being. So, of course, when you hear lies about you that's on the internet, yeah, it bothers you because you're a human being. But do I take time to address it? 100% absolutely not. Does it bother me? I'm a human being. Because it does trouble you sometimes. Go, man, where'd they get that from? Why would they say that? Why don't they care? What happened to us? Well, we stop pulling for each other. Do you know how hard it is to be successful as a person? Now, throw in the added factor that you happen to be black. Throw that on top of it. Do you know how hard it is to be successful just for anybody? I don't care what color you are. Then throw in the added factor. Now, throw in the other added factor that along your way that your biggest haters are contributors to your downfall or pulling on a willingness to bring you down are the people that's the same color as you. That's crazy to me. That is absolutely crazy to me. We are the last people on earth that need another roadblock. We the last one that needs another deterrent. How much we got to do, man. And we have got to do better as a people. We really do, for one another. You know, look, somebody that asked me the opinion about Kevin Hart's roast and all this here. I've done one roast in my career. I've been asked to do a lot. I wasn't asked to do Kevin's roast. I'm not saying that. But I've been asked to do a lot of roasts. Shaquille O'Neal's, all this, a lot of people. And I just don't do them because I don't like that. I don't like that genre of comedy where we just sit up and just tear at each other like ravenous dogs. And then it's supposed to be funny. And then you got to sit there in a chair and just take it. I just don't see that. And, you know, man, I just always try to use my platform in a positive way. I try to use this 4 hours on this radio show to uplift, to be spiritual, to be a reminder, to be kind. Now, you know, we say some crazy stuff on this show from time to time, but it's either done in light of humor or something like that. And do we cross the line? I think to some people we do. But we're not intentionally trying to be jacked up. I'm really, really want you to just laugh and have a good time. Now, is it oftentimes at the expense of someone? Yeah, because that's what comedy is, man. Comedy sometimes will be an expense, but if you're not trying to be mean-spirited, you can still do it. But I just think, man, that we as a people, we've done enough. We've gone through enough. What else we got to prove? So we got an administration now that has destroyed DEI in this country. So in my mentoring camp, they used to send the 25 soldiers and a little check. Donald Trump became president and hired Elon Musk to come through with Doge. He cut out all DEI programs. So they looked at my program and considered it a DEI program because it's mostly black kids. So they removed the soldiers and they removed the funding. But let me tell you how effective this program is. The 20 soldiers that normally come, that have been coming for years, and the new ones that wanted to volunteer, they got together and they took their leave of absence during the same week as my mentoring camp, and they came down there and volunteered. Now, we lost the money, but we didn't lose the men because they cared. White soldiers, black soldiers, because they cared. Did you hear me? I said white soldiers and black soldiers because they care. Man, I'm going to get out here and help Steve Harvey out. I heard about that program. It's great. White and black. So if we as black people are going to be successful and are going to become the best that we can be, it would behoove us to be a bit more supportive of one another. I got you trying to get clicks because you need some money. But when you make money at the expense of other people, you're going to suffer with that money. I promise you, you will. That ain't Steve Harvey. That's the Lord God Almighty. Do unto others as you would have them do unto you. Forgive us our trespasses as you would forgive those who trespass against you. If you ain't got no forgiveness in your conversation, if you ain't got no encouragement in your game, ain't none coming your way. I wish we would do better, man. That's something for us to think about. Because I'm not going to tear nobody down on my show over and over and over. I'm just not going to do it. Y'all have a great day today. Talk to God. He would absolutely love to hear from you.
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4: 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This is a star-studded class set to be drafted. BYU's A.J. DeBonsa, Kansas's Darren Peterson, North Carolina's Caleb Wilson, and Duke's Cam Boozer, to name a few. DeBonsa's certainly one of the focuses of the Wizards, who hold the number one overall pick. The sky is indeed the limit for the 19-year-old, believes ESPN college basketball analyst and former college hoops coach Tom Crean.
5: He's got to get into a culture of hardworking guys, good veterans, but even if it's a young team where they're really locked into work. And he's got to be in a place that will hold him accountable, especially for how good he can be defensively, and then how much he's got to be a guy that makes plays for his teammates, moves without the ball. Because he's going to score. I mean, he's going to shoot it. He's going to score. He's going to post up. He can rise and shoot over anybody.
4: Tom Crean on ESPN Radio. The Trailblazers hiring Timberwolves assistant Micah Norry as their next head coach. The NFL has decided not to hold a supplemental draft, meaning former Texas Tech quarterback Brendan Sorsby, who admitted to placing thousands of bets on college and pro sports, will not play in the league in 2026. The NFL said it felt he'd be a distraction for teams heading into training camp. Matter's not over, though, as Sorsby will bring it to the NFLPA, according to his attorney, Jeffrey Kessler. Cristiano Ronaldo became the first person to score in six different World Cup tournaments today. He scored twice against Uzbekistan in the first half. NHL, the Oilers today introduced new coach Mike Babcock. He is the 19th coach in franchise history. The NHL is exploring expansion to Texas with Houston and Austin as possibilities. Seattle Kraken added as the league's 32nd team in 2021. PGA Tour CEO Brian Roelof will assume the dual role of commissioner at the end of this year.
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party people. What's going on? We are 1 week and a day or so away from the kickoff of SS Festival. I cannot wait. Are you going? Are you going to be in New Orleans? Let me know, man. Okay, we'll talk about that. I'm just getting in here, amped up off the coffee already. Listen, I've got your music, your hustler's tips, your words of encouragement. Let's get ready to rumble. 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

0: time for Deja Vu to spill that tea.
1: Spilling that tea about your favorite celebs. So you know my fairy godmother is Oprah Winfrey. Now, Oprah was over at Cannes Lions Festival spilling some tea that was previously unheard of about Whitney Houston. Allegedly, she went on the show and Oprah said that Whitney had gotten back on drugs so bad that she fell off the stage. She had to beg the audience members not to put pictures out, to take pictures and all that. It wouldn't have worked in today's age where everybody has the cameras. But she was sharing that story and I'm wondering, she said she wanted to protect her, but why share it now? What was the purpose? I don't know, but it's out there. And it's also out there that Missy Elliott's going to be doing her thing at Essence Festival, taking the stage and doing a tribute to her longtime friend and collaborator, the late Aaliyah. It's been nearly 25 years since we lost her. And yeah, so we'll keep you updated on all that. That's all of your tea for now. Stick around. I've got more music and some birthday celebrations about to happen.
0: Come in. Sit down. Deja's got some tea.
1: Ooh, girl.
0: Words to keep you educated and informed. And something to keep you motivated throughout the day. 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
3: ABC News. I'm Sherry Preston. President Trump heads to Capitol Hill today, where he will meet with congressional Republicans about

0: Progress in the war. One big sticking point has been when nuclear inspectors will be allowed into Iran. Another says ABC contributor Mick Mulroy, Israel's bombing of Hezbollah in Lebanon.
1: If Hezbollah keeps attacking them, which is a direct proxy force of Iran, they actually have IRGC members embedded with their military side of Hezbollah, then there's not much the United States can do. And they're not going to convince Israel not to defend itself. Yes, there could be ceasefires on both sides that both countries could help facilitate. But if they expect a complete peace with Israel still being attacked, I think they really just don't want to see this MOU move forward.
0: Camp Mystic has filed for bankruptcy. That's the Christian girls camp in Texas, where 25 campers and two counselors were killed by rising floodwaters on the last 4th of July. This is ABC News.
2: 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I've been surfing here since I was a kid. Now, seeing my grandson out on the water, it means everything to me. Watching him and taking in the blue waves, the sea breeze, the blurry horizon.
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have a birthday, if you just graduated, maybe it's that time of the year where you're doing something that you do annually and you want to celebrate that, let me know. My number is 877-533-5288. 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And we'll shout you out.

0: shouts going out to Mindy Kaling, turning 47. Lionel Messi is 39. Solange is 40. That's how you know you're getting old. Raven Goodwin turns 34. Who else has a birthday? Mick Fleetwood is 79. Black is 34. And Kurt Smith from Tears for Fears turns 65. Now let's go to my deja vu lines. Who's this and what are you celebrating?
1: My girlfriend's birthday named Esther.
0: Esther is celebrating her birthday. Okay, and who are you?
1: I'm Ruby. I'm in my birthday tomorrow.
0: Oh my goodness. Esther's today, Ruby's tomorrow. Is there a meetup coming for you ladies? Are y'all celebrating? What does it look like?
1: We going to Atlantic City.
0: Oh, come on. Win me a little pocket change too, okay?
1: Okay.
0: That's how we do the Deja Vu Show. Birthdays and celebrations. Shoot, they bring me something. We gonna really celebrate and turn all the way up.
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0: 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It all sounds so good. I say let's go get something to eat right now. South Arkansas weather. 60% chance at rain throughout the day. Otherwise, it's going to be partly sunny with temperatures near 87. Tonight, more shots at rain. It's going to be partly cloudy with an overnight low near 71. For Thursday, mostly sunny and 93. Then on Thursday night, partly cloudy and 74. Friday, we're expecting it to be mostly sunny with temperatures near 93. Out of the Radio Works Weather Center, I'm JJ.
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0: what you're saying, that whole topic about the IVF clinic mix-up. I'll tell you who said what as we continue on with So What You Saying. In this Deja Vu show, baby, we get busy and we talk all that.
1: Yeah.

0: what you say.
1: Ripped straight from the headlines. We talked about it earlier. If someone had a baby that was not theirs biologically, it was a mix-up in an IVF clinic, would you give the baby back or would you feel like, hey, this is my blessing. God gave me this baby. This is the baby I'm supposed to have. Let's go and see what you're saying on my Deja Vu lines.
2: Hey, Deja. My name is Lenora. My comment for your IVF clinic, what you're saying topic is I would definitely, if I was a couple who carried the other baby, by mistake, I would give that baby back to their biological parents because that's the only right thing to do. The baby is being stripped away from who they belong to, and that's wrong. And as the parent or the people who carried the baby should see it as that and nothing else. So yeah, that's what I would do. I would give the baby back to their parents. Okay, thank you. Love your show.
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6: News. I'm Sherry Preston. If he can't have his voting bill, he won't sign any bill. President Trump canceling today's signing of the bipartisan housing legislation designed to make home ownership more affordable for Americans. House Speaker Mike Johnson.
7: He's laser focused on Save America Act, as most common sense Americans are. The only path, I think, to get that done, because you're never going to get seven Democrats to join 53 Republicans in the Senate to do that. They will not do it. Chuck Schumer will never vote for that or release any Democrat to do it. You have to put it on a reconciliation bill.
6: That bill would bypass state laws to severely limit mail-in voting and require a photo ID to get a ballot. The head of the UN's nuclear agency says his inspectors are ready to visit Iran's nuclear enrichment sites. Iran disputes that, now saying it won't allow them in until a final peace deal is signed. Beset by lawsuits and public criticism, Camp Mystic, the Texas Hill Country Christian camp where 27 people lost their lives in flash flooding last year, filing for bankruptcy. This is ABC News.
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We designated this month as Black Music Month, and we're saluting the music that made the movies of the 90s. Oh my gosh, we're about to take it back to 1990! 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

Going back for Black Music Month, saluting the music that made the movies of the 90s. Now, these guys, Kid and Play, gave us so many movies in their House Party series and had some of our faves right on the screen, like Tisha Campbell, AJ Johnson, Martin Lawrence, and you can't forget about Paul Anthony George and Bowlegged Lou.

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15: 60% chance at rain throughout the day. Otherwise, it's going to be partly sunny with temperatures near 87. Tonight, more shots at rain. It's going to be partly cloudy with an overnight low near 71. For Thursday, mostly sunny and 93. Then on Thursday night, partly cloudy and 74. Friday, we're expecting it to be mostly sunny with temperatures near 93. Out of the Radio Works Weather Center, I'm JJ.
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1: Are you ready to go around the world? I heard they're going and finding new worlds, new space stuff with that James Webb telescope. Yeah, you can get all those headlines, but I got some more juicy headlines in between the music on the Deja Vu Show.

The National Weather Service in Shreveport has issued a flash flood warning for southwestern Hempstead County in southwestern Arkansas, south central Howard County in southwestern Arkansas, north central Lafayette County in southwestern Arkansas, southeastern Little River County in southwestern Arkansas, Millet County in southwestern Arkansas, southeastern Sevier County in southwestern Arkansas, east central Bay County in northeastern Texas, until 3 p.m. at 12:02 p.m. Doppler radar indicated thunderstorms producing heavy rain across the warned area. Between 2 and 5 inches of rain have fallen. Additional rainfall amounts of 1 to 3 inches are possible in the warned area. Flash flooding is ongoing or expected to begin shortly. Hazard: flash flooding caused by thunderstorms. Source: radar indicated. Impact: flash flooding of small creeks and streams, urban areas, highways, streets, and underpasses, as well as other poor drainage and low-lying areas. Some locations that will experience flash flooding include Texarkana, Whig Village, Ashdown, Lewisville, Nash, Wilton, Garland, Fulton, Ogden, Van Lomond, Mandeville, Genoa, Mount Pleasant, McNabb, Holman, Hervey, Red Bluff, Millwood, and Pleasant Hill. Turn around, don't drown when encountering flooded roads. Most flood deaths occur in vehicles. Please report observed flooding to local emergency services or law enforcement and request they pass this information to the National Weather Service when you can do so safely.

0: deja vu landing all in your business. Did you hear that 2 million bees escaped a truck? They were transporting them. The hives overturned. This sounds just like a story that I reported last year. Like, what is going on with bees and the trucks turning over? That is so crazy. They were actually able to resolve the accident fairly quickly, and authorities said the bees were being transferred to local beekeepers. Meanwhile, they are transferring DNA from a Continental Army soldier enlisted in 1777, and they're matching it to people who are living to this day. When I tell you science works incredible wonders sometimes, it really does. Now, if they could actually take some of the DNA from the African diaspora and match it to people who are living now, then I'd be really impressed. Meanwhile, okay, let's keep this going. We know what's happening, not 1777, but six prime ministers. That's longevity. A cat has been around. The British government's official rodent catcher has been seen and been with and served under six different prime ministers. Talk about job security. And again, why are the cats making headlines? Hey, you've just gone around the world with me, Deja Vu.
1: ABC News, I'm Chuck Siebertson. Canceled by President Trump, him signing bipartisan affordable housing legislation. The president on his Truth Social page said he'll sign it only if Congress passes the Save America Act. Trump says compared to the election-related bill, the housing measure is of minor importance. House Speaker Mike Johnson says he anticipates the housing bill will be signed in the next 10 days. Intense public criticism and mounting lawsuits have pushed a Houston summer camp to file for bankruptcy protection. ABC's Jim Ryan.
2: Camp Mystic had been in operation for nearly a century when severe flash flooding last year took the lives of 25 children, two counselors, and Dick Eastland, the co-owner of the facility.
1: Life-threatening heat wave is smothering much of Western and Southern Europe. As part of a federal bribery case, sources familiar with it tell ABC News the former chief of staff to ex-New York Mayor Eric Adams, Frank Carone, his brother, and two others were arrested today. This is ABC News.
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0: said, here to lift you up and build you up. I got these words online from Lao Tzu. It says, life is a series of natural and spontaneous changes. Don't resist them. That only creates sorrow. Let reality be reality. So the thing that we have to get through our heads is that, yes, life is all about these changes. Let's lean into it and make the best of every situation and every opportunity. You got this. Hey, those are your words of encouragement on the Deja Vu Show.
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2: Ouachita County Reach holds their meeting every month on the fourth Monday. Networking between 3:45 and 4:45 p.m. Meeting from 4 to 5 p.m. Meetings are held at Garrison Auditorium, Camden Fairview School District Central Office, 625 Clifton Street in Camden. Ouachita County Reach hopes to improve relationships, foster the best environment, have the right attitude, connect with each other, and have a heart for the youth of Ouachita County.
3: Hello, South Arkansas. I'm Doc Bryce. Let's talk news. Arkansas State Police say a Magnolia man died in a two-vehicle crash last Thursday evening in Union County. Troopers report 41-year-old Adam Henderson was driving west on Highway 82 near Prim Road when his Ford crossed the center line and struck an eastbound International head-on. No injuries were listed. The crash happened around 6:45 p.m. under clear, dry conditions. A boil order has been issued for Banks Waterworks customers in Bradley County. The Arkansas Department of Health lists the order for the entire system after a pump malfunction. Customers should boil water for at least 1 minute before drinking, cooking, making ice, brushing teeth, or washing food. The order remains in effect until state health officials lift it by notice. Impact Camden and community partners will host a back-to-school prayer and school supplies giveaway Saturday, July 25th from 10 a.m. to 1 p.m. at the Ouachita and Richmond Multipurpose Room on Mall Road in Camden. The event includes prayer for the school year and supplies to help students start strong. For details, call 901-628-3959. A free golf cart movie night is set for Thursday, June 25th at Highland Golf Course. Families can enjoy Disney Pixar's Monsters University with the movie starting at 8:30 p.m. Golf carts will be provided and admission is free. Bearden Mayor Ginger Bailey is thanking volunteers who helped make the 38th annual Bearden Gazebo Festival a success. In a message from the mayor's office, Bailey praised volunteers for their work with setup, cleanup, vendors, entertainment, and logistics, saying their service helped create a memorable event for residents and visitors. Camden Fire Department says two firefighters have received promotions according to announcements released Monday. Jeff Caldwell has been promoted from lieutenant to captain. Caldwell has served 5 years with the department. Dustin Greening has been promoted from driver operator to lieutenant. Greening has 7 years of service. Department leaders congratulated both firefighters on their new roles and continued service to the community moving forward. I'm Doc Bryce. Go make some news today. Price Robertson is next. Shop Camden.
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5: It's Wednesday, June 24th, 2026. Today is Swim a Lap Day, International Ferry Day, National Pralines Day, World UFO Day, which is officially observed on July 2nd, Celebration of the Senses Day, and Museum Come to Life Day. From the Radio Works Newsroom, I'm Price Robertson. From Magnolia, from Fordyce, from Stamps, from McNeil, from Sparkman, Waldo, El Dorado, Camden, and East Camden, we're glad to have you with us. In the news, the National Weather Service reports multiple trees are down and one fell on a house in Lafayette County, the result of heavy storms. Two people were killed in a Claiborne Parish, Louisiana crash on Saturday after attending a church camp in Magnolia. Three others were injured. A Fayetteville man has been sentenced to life for murdering and dismembering his ex-girlfriend in 2022. Youth preservation workshops will take place tomorrow and Friday in Hamburg at the Ashley County Extension Office. Police have confirmed that remains found in Texarkana last week are those of Louisiana's Jonathan Bohr. We'll be back right after this.
6: Here's NASCAR Hall of Famer Mark Martin.
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9: In case you missed it, a collision involving a train and tractor trailer occurred in Malvern on Monday. The crash happened at 3:30 p.m. with no injuries reported. Officials said the crash happened about 8 blocks from Main Street as the Sullenberger crossing. The tractor trailer is said to be hauling a load of bricks. A 24-year-old Texarkana man has been arrested following reports of gun threats in Prescott. Attorney General Tim Griffin has filed suit against Roblox Corporation and Discord, two of the most cited platforms in federal child exploitation prosecutions, for years of deliberate deception and reckless product design that transformed the Internet's most popular children's gaming site into one of the most dangerous places online. In a statement, Griffin said, Roblox left the front door unlocked, and Discord handed predators a private room. Arkansas children paid the price. That stops now. And we'll stop right there for today. For even more news, visit YesRadioWorks.com or find us on Facebook. I'm Price Robertson from the Radio Works News Desk. 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
10: 60% chance at rain throughout the day. Otherwise, it's going to be partly sunny with temperatures near 87. Tonight, more shots at rain. It's going to be partly cloudy with an overnight low near 71. For Thursday, mostly sunny and 93. Then on Thursday night, partly cloudy and 74. Friday, we're expecting it to be mostly sunny with temperatures near 93. Out of the Radio Works Weather Center, I'm JJ.
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5: 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And remember the Boy's Mind Tour with your girl, Brandy and Monica? Money Long was on it and she wasn't showing up. Little did we know that Money Long, we knew she had lupus and everything, but we didn't know this was so sick. She had so much going on in her life. She's now saying she should never have signed up for that tour. She is recovering from a double lung transplant after being diagnosed with pneumonia. Oh my gosh. She also had vocal surgery. And now 6 months later, she shared with Robin Roberts that she's doing fabulous and she's continuing to go on. She didn't even know how long she would have to live. Man, oh man, we cannot rush to judgment because we don't always know all the details. Keep her in your prayers for good health. Meantime, Sexy Red is checking her security guard and suing him to the tune of $500,000. She had a birthday party for her mom. She's saying the security guard left a door unlocked, which allowed

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1: ABC News, I'm Chuck Sievertson. It's unclear whether international weapons inspectors will be able to monitor and access damaged nuclear sites in Iran. President Trump has said Iran is willing to allow them, but Iran has rejected that. Secretary of State Marco Rubio.
2: Look, obviously, anytime you enter into a negotiation, it's a process of give and take. This is a temporary measure. It's for 60 days. And as a result, we expect them to live up to the commitments they made.
1: Rubio today in Kuwait City. President Trump canceled today's signing of a bipartisan affordable housing bill. The president on social media said he'll sign it only if Congress passes the Save America Act. The bill passed with a veto-proof margin in Congress, so lawmakers could pass it again into law on their own. A federal judge today barred Trump from implementing a proof of citizenship requirement to vote. Israel denying a claim by a UN-commissioned independent panel that Israel is deliberately shooting children in Gaza and is committing genocide. This is ABC News.
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2: 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Being inspired by entrepreneur Yinka Ogunbayi, she is the creator of Halo Braid. She raised $7 million from Alex Ohanian's company to actually develop her device. It's supposed to help salons speed up braiding time. She didn't get into much detail about the actual device, but she said there are still patents pending, but she said how it works. You start the braiding, then you hand it off to Halo Braid, which can actually finish the rest of the braid in seconds. Now, you know how long it takes to get your hair braided, 6, sometimes 7, sometimes 20 hours. And they're saying they can help reduce the time to seconds per braid. So shouts out to Yinka. We'll see what she does with this. And you can be inspired too and get your money. 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You have to do your due diligence though and do the research. That's your Hustler's Tip on the Deja Vu Show.
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14: 60% chance at rain throughout the day. Otherwise, it's going to be partly sunny with temperatures near 87. Tonight, more shots at rain. It's going to be partly cloudy with an overnight low near 71. For Thursday, mostly sunny and 93. Then on Thursday night, partly cloudy and 74. Friday, we're expecting it to be mostly sunny with temperatures near 93. Out of the Radio Works Weather Center, I'm JJ.

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KMGC Camden. The real rhythm of South Arkansas. 104.5. 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

It's Hump Day Wednesday, the 24th of June. The 4th of July is right around the corner. That's unbelievable. We're going to have a whole lot of fun today, folks, doing different things like dining alone. That's a conversation we're going to get into. Do you do it? How do you feel about it? We'll talk about it. It's Black Music Month, okay? And we're going to talk to an artist that has persevered and reinvented. He's been through it all. Uncle Charlie, Charlie Wilson. He's here this hour. We got a lot going on. We're going to have fun. It's Wednesday. Let's get over the hump together.

0: other day, she said, Jeff, I'm taking this road trip. I'm going to listen to your album. Did you get it?
1: Okay, I ain't going to lie to you, Jeff.
2: Uh-oh.
0: She texted me. I didn't bother her. She texted me.
1: Yeah, I did text you because I was driving and I was like, I could be listening to the album right now.
0: What happened?
1: Okay. Now, I don't know if I must have just got on the phone or what happened. But I have purchased the album. I purchased it. You know when I purchased it, you get a notification.
0: No, I didn't.
1: Oh. Okay. Wait, do you get a notification or you don't?
0: I get a notification. You didn't lie.
1: No, I didn't purchase it. No, I did. Check your phone and look at it right now. I purchased it.
0: Yes, she did.
1: I said I better buy this album before Jeff cussed me out.
0: I ain't gonna never do that, but I apologize because I got your notification. Thank you so much.
1: Before me and you talked, I was like, well, let me try to listen to, you know, just to get a feel for it.
0: Right.
1: Now, I will listen to it thoroughly, but Jeff, that sounds good. And I will for sure be playing that album at my galas, at my weddings.
0: Oh, it's perfect.
1: That is perfect, Jeff.
0: Oh, yeah. It's beautiful music.
1: You did good.
0: It's going to be great for your wedding receptions.
1: And my galas and stuff.
0: Oh, yeah, it's perfect.
1: I'm trying to tell you, you got something with that one. You finna take them out the hood with that one, baby. That album sounds good.
0: Oh, thank you so much, Nina. Nina, love it. You got to check it out. All you got to do is go to bandcamp.com. Pick up Variations. Check this out. What's up? It's Jeff Fox. Now, you know that perfect song. When you're driving, windows down, just cruising. That's what Variations is all about. That's my brand new album, Variations. It's a musical journey through melody, mood, and imagination. I'm going to have you jamming with this cut, one day at a time. Variations will have you grooving with this one, After the Dream.

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7: ABC News, I'm Chuck Sievertson. The head of the UN's nuclear agency signaled today that Iranian nuclear enrichment sites would be visited by his inspectors, a key component in the interim U.S.-Iran deal. But an Iranian diplomat insisted visits would happen only after a final deal. At the White House today, President Trump.
8: The war is going very well. As you know, we're winning by a lot.
7: President Trump canceled today's signing of a bipartisan affordable housing bill. The president on social media said he'll sign it only if Congress passes the Save America Act. The bill passed with a veto-proof margin in Congress. President at the White House had this to say about the Save America Act and Democrats.
8: The people that they're pushing are communists.
7: When asked, Trump did not say whether he would sign the housing bill. Federal judge today barred Trump from implementing a proof of citizenship requirement to vote. New home sales are lower. This is ABC News.
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0: actually heard about this the other day, that solo dining is on the rise.
1: Oh, yeah, I can see that.
2: Oh, yeah, I do it all the time.
0: I
2: can
0: see that. I mean, going to nice restaurants, too, and you just go by yourself. Mm-hmm. And, you know, did you hear about that?
2: Let me tell you, Jeff, I do it all the time, but I prefer to sit at the bar. I refuse to sit at a table by myself, but I'll sit at a bar.
0: Okay.
1: Okay.
0: The bar is the pickup spot, right?
2: No, not when I'm eating. It's just I don't want to appear alone or lonely, I guess.
0: Okay.
2: So if I'm sitting at the bar, I'm amongst people.
0: Oh, I understand. Mm-hmm. Right. Mm-hmm. That's the social eating gathering at the restaurant.
2: I'm amongst other people. I'm not just sitting at a table with three empty chairs.
3: No, I get that. If you're sitting at a table, I don't think anybody's just going to walk up to your table and start conversing. But if you're sitting at the bar, you know, that's the space where it's okay to say, hey, how's your day been?
2: Yeah.
3: You know, just start a conversation with somebody.
0: That's the spot.
3: Mm-hmm.
0: Wow.
3: Mm-hmm.
0: So do you go to restaurants by yourself, Nina, sometimes?
3: No. If I go by myself, I'm getting it to go.
0: It's not going to stay. I'm getting it to go.
3: Go ahead. Bag it up. Go ahead. Put it in the bag. Nah. I am team yes on bringing yourself on a date. I'm team yes on loving yourself. If you want to go eat, don't wait on nobody to go eat. Go eat. I just will get mine to go.
0: I'm
3: here for it. Don't wait on nobody to eat. Go eat.
0: Go eat. It's a new thing now. Dining alone. Is that something you've done, or are you doing it now? Is it something brand new for you? Let me know. 855-608-2699 for the Jeff Fox Show.
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20: 60% chance at rain throughout the day. Otherwise, it's going to be partly sunny with temperatures near 87. Tonight, more shots at rain. It's going to be partly cloudy with an overnight low near 71. For Thursday, mostly sunny and 93. Then on Thursday night, partly cloudy and 74. Friday, we're expecting it to be mostly sunny with temperatures near 93. Out of the Radio Works Weather Center, I'm JJ.
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0: It's the Jeff Fox Show, Charlie Wilson. That's right. Uncle Charlie got another big hit.
1: Yeah, I know. I never had a record that's moving this fast, you know, in a long time.
0: And what's it feel like to walk out to all those packed arenas everywhere you go, as long as you've been in the game? What a feeling, Charlie. What a feeling.
1: This is a beautiful thing, man. I pray for it. I prayed for it, and I'm still praying for it, you know. And I asked God, I said, Lord, I don't know. I said, my journey has been amazing. Some parts of it was not that good, but I know you would never let me down, because I was around without so long, you know, basically just swept under the cover a lot. Mm. People didn't want me where I'm going now, where I'm at, you know, because I was one of the most dangerous guys in this building. And then a lot of them didn't want it, and they still don't want it, but you know what I'm saying? Once God put me somewhere, no man can put asunder to what he done already given me. And so that's here, right. I am. We had to figure out what we were going to do with me, my manager, because everywhere I went, nobody wanted to put me on a show.
0: Really?
1: The superstars, AAA, nobody.
0: Wow.
1: No. They said everybody but Charlie Wilson. Okay. Everybody. All of the superstars you know, all of the ones you know, said everybody but Charlie Wilson.
0: No kidding.
1: Every last one of them, I'm not going to call no names, but everyone you know that's the superstars of our era, they said no. And I kept going and kept going and made a reputation for myself.
0: Wow. Charlie Wilson, breaking it down, telling it like it is. Perseverance and prayer, my friends. That's what it takes. It's the Jeff Fox Show. We'll be right back.
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6: ABC News, I'm Chuck Sievertson. President Trump managed to derail a celebration today that would have been him signing a bipartisan affordable housing bill. No can do unless Congress first passes his Save America Act, an election-related measure. Congressman Ted Lieu, California Democrat.
7: Why is that? Did he wake up on the wrong side of the bed? Is he unable to stay awake today? What's causing him to chicken out again? Is it Taco Wednesday?
6: After lunch on Capitol Hill with Republican lawmakers, the president.
8: I think we had a really great meeting, and we're very proud of the party. We like our leader. We like everybody really in the room. I don't like a few people, but that's okay. I think you know who they are.
6: Sources tell ABC News that the meeting was tense, with the president frustrated over the War Powers Resolution vote. Sources say Senator Bill Cassidy and President Trump clashed, with sources saying it was a shouting match. Other senators tried to ease tensions. This is ABC News.
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course, today's Wednesday. It's Health and Wellness Wednesday with Mama Wellness. So we're into the warmer months, and Mama Wellness has some great tips for you this hour. You got to check that out. The Hot Topic line is dining alone. Are you cool with that? What do you think? 855-608-2699. We'll get into that. We'll continue our conversation with Charlie Wilson, who has persevered through the ups and the downs. And who saved Charlie? You'll be surprised.

0: Time for Mama Wellness with another health and wellness tip for a better life. All right, Mama Wellness.
1: 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And fifth, get your rest. Longer days don't mean less sleep. Your body still needs time to recharge. Enjoy the sunshine, take care of yourself, and spread those good, healthy vibes everywhere you go. And that's your health and wellness tip today on The Jeff Fox Show.
0: 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What's up? 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
22: 60% chance at rain throughout the day. Otherwise, it's going to be partly sunny with temperatures near 87. Tonight, more shots at rain. It's going to be partly cloudy with an overnight low near 71. For Thursday, mostly sunny and 93. Then on Thursday night, partly cloudy and 74. Friday, we're expecting it to be mostly sunny with temperatures near 93. Out of the Radio Works Weather Center, I'm JJ.
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0: It's the Jeff Fox Show, and we're talking to the great Charlie Wilson, Uncle Charlie. It hasn't always been easy for Uncle Charlie. He had to work his way back up, and he really, really did.
1: Crowd starts growing and start growing and growing and growing until I'm here now. I mean, you know. So, hey, man, I've been blessed.
0: Hey, Charlie.
1: Yes.
0: You don't need nobody to be on their show.
1: No, not now.
0: They need to be on your show.
1: But let me just say this. There's one guy that said, bring me Charlie Wilson. Mm. One guy. And that was Bruno Mars.
0: Is that right? Oh, wow.
1: He said, bring me Charlie Wilson. I'm going to take him on the road with me.
0: No kid.
1: And that's what he did.
0: No kid. He's one of the biggest in the game today.
1: There you go. We laughed and talked about everything that I just mentioned.
0: Isn't that
1: he said,
0: something?
1: Man, you want to come go with me? I was like, yeah.
0: Oh, let's my. Let's go. Oh my! You see, I didn't know any of this, man. This is really taking us behind the scenes. You telling it like it is. I mean, when you talk about perseverance, see everybody listening in. This is what perseverance is like. Even a guy at Charlie Wilson's level, he got to go through it too, and he went through it. And look where he is now, and look where he's still going.
1: Yeah.
0: He up there so high, I can't even see him. You so high up there, Charlie, I can't even see you.
1: Oh, Jeff, no. You can see me, buddy. You can see me.
0: All right. It's Charlie Wilson today on the Jeff Fox Show. We're taking a break.

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6: ABC News, I'm Chuck Sievertson. It wasn't a leisurely lunch for Republican lawmakers meeting with President Trump on Capitol Hill. Many had expected a political win-win in an election year earlier, but the president canceled the signing of a bipartisan affordable housing bill. He insists Congress first passed his Save America Act, an election-related measure. Louisiana Senator Bill Cassidy indicates what sources to ABC News said was correct, that the meeting was tense with the president frustrated over the War Powers Resolution vote. He and Cassidy getting into a shouting match. Cassidy saying he asked Trump about the Iran war.
7: You have not told the American people what's going on. It was supposed to last.

0: last 4 weeks, it's lasted 4 months. Our original objectives have not been achieved. And I want to know what's going on.
1: A federal judge today permanently barred Trump's executive order implementing a proof of citizenship requirement to vote. This is ABC News.
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12: 60% chance at rain throughout the day. Otherwise, it's going to be partly sunny with temperatures near 87. Tonight, more shots at rain. It's going to be partly cloudy with an overnight low near 71. For Thursday, mostly sunny and 93. Then on Thursday night, partly cloudy and 74. Friday, we're expecting it to be mostly sunny with temperatures near 93. Out of the Radio Works Weather Center, I'm JJ.
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Now, thank you so much for stopping by on this Health and Wellness Wednesday. We'll talk to Mama Wellness this hour. We got the Jeff Fox Show Comedy Spotlight with Lavelle Crawford. Oh, he's funny. And it's Black Music Month. And we're going to put the spotlight on one who has persevered through all odds and come out shining like a star. Of course, we're talking about Charlie Wilson. He'll be here this hour on the Jeff Fox Show.

0: Okay, it's the Jeff Fox Show. It's Wednesday. It's Health and Wellness Wednesday, which means it's time for Mama Wellness with another health and wellness tip for a better life. All right, Mama Wellness.
1: Hey, everybody. Mama Wellness checking in. 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And fifth, don't skip your regular doctor checkups just because the weather feels good. 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And that's your health and wellness tip today on The Jeff Fox Show.
0: All right. Thank you so much, Mama Wellness. And this portion of The Jeff Fox Show is brought to you by my latest album, Variations. Check it out. Get your copy today. What's up? It's Jeff Fox. Now, you know that perfect song, when you're driving, windows down, just cruising. That's what Variations is all about. That's my brand new album, Variations. It's a musical journey through melody, mood, and imagination. I'm going to have you jamming with this cut, One Day at a Time. Variations will have you grooving with this one, After the Dream.

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1: Appreciate the love, baby. Appreciate the love. Hope I look good in my suit. I got, I'm trying to lose weight, trying to get in shape, man. I swear to God, I'm trying to get in shape. But I think the devil want me to stay fat. Because every time I try to lose weight, they come out with some food I've been dreaming or praying about for a long time. I swear to God, I was walking down the street the other day and a Burger King appeared out of nowhere. Like it came from heaven or something, like, oh! And it had a sign on it said, Burger King now has triple whoppers. Oh! I said, I'm not looking at that sign. I'm not looking at it. I ain't looking at it. I'm trying to cut back. I'm trying to lose weight. I'm not going to look at that sign. The sign said, hey, fat boy. You heard me. Burger King now has triple whoppers. You know how long I prayed that they add one more delicious patty to that already delicious double whopper that they have on display. Like, dear Lord, if it's your will, just add one more delicious patty to that already delicious double whopper that you have on display just to see if the bun could hold the capacity. For limited time only, Lord.
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5: ABC News, I'm Chuck Sievertson. Tension and shouting at a Capitol Hill lunch with President Trump and Republican lawmakers. Many disappointed in an election year that the president canceled the signing of a bipartisan affordable housing bill. He insists Congress first pass his Save America Act, an election-related measure. After the lunch, the president said it was a great meeting. But Louisiana Senator Bill Cassidy indicates that what sources tell ABC News is correct, that the president was frustrated over yesterday's War Powers Resolution vote, saying he and the president raised their voices. Cassidy saying he asked Trump about the Iran war.
6: You have not told the American people what's going on. It was supposed to last 4 weeks. It's lasted 4 months. Our original objectives have not been achieved. And I want to know what's going on.
5: The federal judge today permanently barred Trump's executive order implementing a proof of citizenship requirement to vote. This is ABC News.
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5: From the Radio Works Weather Center, here's a look at your overnight weather. Well, and we aren't done with these storms just yet, but we're going to still see a low of 69. Then on Thursday, sun and a few passing clouds, high of 92. Friday, intervals of clouds and sunshine, high of 91. Saturday, going to be mostly cloudy skies early, then partly cloudy in the afternoon. Going to be hot and humid, though, with a high of 93. And Sunday, an abundant amount of sunshine, high around 95. I'm Doc Bryson. That's a look at your overnight weather from the Radio Works Weather Center.
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0: Talk Show, Charlie Wilson. That's right. Uncle Charlie got another big hit.
1: Yeah, I know. I never had a record that's moving this fast, you know, in a long time.
0: And what's it feel like to walk out to all those packed arenas everywhere you go, as long as you've been in the game? What a feeling, Charlie. What a feeling.
1: This is a beautiful thing, man. I pray for it. I prayed for it, and I'm still praying for it, you know. And I asked God, I said, Lord, I don't know. I said, my journey has been amazing. Some parts of it was not that good, but I know you would never let me down because I was around without so long, you know, basically just swept under the cover a lot. People didn't want me where I'm going now, where I'm at, you know, because I was one of the most dangerous guys in this building. And then a lot of them didn't want it, and they still don't want it, but you know what I'm saying? Once God put me somewhere, no man can put asunder to what he's already given me. And so that's here right. I am. We had to figure out what we were going to do with me, my manager, because everywhere I went, nobody wanted to put me on a show.
0: Really?
1: The superstars, AAA, nobody.
0: Wow.
1: No. They said everybody but Charlie Wilson. Okay. Everybody. All of the superstars you know, all of the ones you know, said everybody but Charlie Wilson.
0: No kidding.
1: Every last one of them, I'm not going to call no names, but everyone you know that's the superstars of our era, they said no. And I kept going and made a reputation for myself.
0: Wow. Charlie Wilson, breaking it down, telling it like it is. Perseverance and prayer, my friends. That's what it takes. It's the Jeff Fox Show. We'll be right back.
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4: 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This also gives an additional option for our working clients. You can also drop off a donation at Grace Baptist Church Monday through Friday from 8:30 to 3:30 p.m., 1505 California Avenue, if you can't make it in on Tuesday. Ruby Snyder appreciates your donations and prayers for the ministry.
5: Hello, South Arkansas. I'm Doc Bryce. Let's talk news. Arkansas State Police say troopers seized 190 pounds of illegal marijuana during a Monday traffic stop on Interstate 40 in Monroe County. Troopers stopped a black Chevrolet Silverado near 217 mile marker around 6 a.m. After a search, they found 190 one-pound bags in the truck bed. The 17-year-old Oklahoma City driver was taken to juvenile detention. A man tied to a recent Ouachita County manhunt is now headed to prison. David Davenport first drew attention after authorities searched the Mustin Lake area in connection with reported criminal activity. Court records now show Judge Gary McDaniels has revoked Davenport's probation after finding he violated it by fleeing. Davenport was sentenced to 5 years in the Arkansas Department of Corrections. A separate court appearance record shows other case matters were continued to July 6. Arkansas Attorney General Tim Griffin says the state is suing Roblox and Discord, accusing the companies of profiting from platforms that put children at risk. Griffin says predators can use Roblox to gain a child's trust and Discord to move into private spaces away from parents. He says both companies will be held accountable over serious online child safety concerns. Impact Camden and community partners are reminding families about Thursday's back-to-school prayer and school supply giveaway. The event runs from 10 a.m. to 1 p.m. at the Ouachita Enrichment Multipurpose Room, 1274 Mull Road in Camden. Families can receive school supplies and join in prayer as students prepare for a new school year. And the Camden Police Department has launched its Star Stripes and Summer Nights raffle to support future CPD community events like Boobash and Shop of the Cop. The prize is a 60-quart Igloo ice chest packed with patriotic summer gear, including pool tubes, beach balls, super soakers, glow items, tumblers, games, and a s'mores kit. Tickets are cash only with one for $5, three for $10, or seven for $20. The drawing will be held live Friday, July 3rd. I'm Doc Bryce. Go make some news today. Price Robertson is next. Shop Camden.
6: It's Wednesday, June 24th, 2026. Today is Swim a Lap Day, International Ferry Day, National Pralines Day, World UFO Day, which is officially observed on July 2nd, Celebration of the Senses Day, and Museum Come to Life Day. From the Radio Works Newsroom, I'm Price Robertson. From Magnolia, from Fordyce, from Stamps, from McNeil, from Sparkman, Waldo, El Dorado, Camden, and East Camden, we're glad to have you with us. In the news, the National Weather Service reports multiple trees are down and one fell on a house in Lafayette County, the result of heavy storms. two people were killed in a Claiborne Parish, Louisiana crash on Saturday after attending a church camp in Magnolia. Three others were injured. A Fayetteville man has been sentenced to life for murdering and dismembering his ex-girlfriend in 2022. Youth preservation workshops will take place tomorrow and Friday in Hamburg at the Ashley County Extension Office. Police have confirmed that remains found in Texarkana last week are those of Louisiana's Jonathan Bohr. We'll be back right after this.
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6: In case you missed it, a collision involving a train and tractor trailer occurred in Malvern on Monday. The crash happened at 3:30 p.m. with no injuries reported. Officials said the crash happened about 8 blocks from Main Street as the Sullenberger crossing. The tractor trailer was said to be hauling a load of bricks. A 24-year-old Texarkana man has been arrested following reports of gun threats in Prescott. Attorney General Tim Griffin has filed suit against Roblox Corporation and Discord, two of the most cited platforms in federal child exploitation prosecutions, for years of deliberate deception and reckless product design that transformed the internet's most popular children's gaming site into one of the most dangerous places online. In a statement, Griffin said, Roblox left the front door unlocked, and Discord handed predators a private room. Arkansas children paid the price. That stops now. And we'll stop right there for today. For even more news, visit YesRadioWorks.com or find us on Facebook. I'm Price Robertson from the Radio Works News Desk. 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

Dean with Man I Need. Good Wednesday. It's your boy Sean Good helping you wrap up this workday and get into the evening hours because we're moving closer and closer into the weekend. We're at the half point right now. I've got a good moment of motivation on the way for you. Plus, I'm going to hit you with Bobby Storm. And I've got Guy coming up like right now. One of my favorites. It's called I Like.

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And you call us today's best mix of R&B.

0: That's Chris Brown with It Depends. It's your boy Sean Good vibing with you today. Hey, do me a favor, hit me up on socials. I'm on Instagram, the Sean Good, on Facebook at Sean Good, SEANGOOD. Like my page, follow me, and say what's up. I've got a good moment of motivation on the way for you, so stick around for that. You're also going to hear Donnell Jones. I got Bobby Brown and Kalon.
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5: ABC News, I'm Chuck Sievertson. Lunch wasn't leisurely on Capitol Hill with President Trump and Republican lawmakers. The president canceled today's signing of a bipartisan affordable housing bill. He insists Congress first pass an election-related measure. Trump said it was a great meeting. Louisiana Senator Bill Cassidy says it was tense with he and Trump in a shouting match, saying he asked Trump about Iran.
6: It does not appear, although I don't know for sure, that the course of this is going the way that we were told.
5: Specifically, said Cassidy, the war was supposed to last only 4 weeks, and none of the primary objectives have been achieved. Trump has repeated this today.
7: The war is going very well. As you know, we're winning by a lot.
5: And of the housing bill?
8: Low interest rates will solve everything. We'll solve that. Now, despite that, we're doing well with housing.
5: Federal judge today barred President Trump from implementing a proof of citizenship requirement to vote. This is ABC News.
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0: That is Kehlani with Folded. It's your boy Sean Good vibing with you today on this Wednesday. I'm going to come back with a classic from LL Cool J. I've also got the latest from Kevin Ross and a throwback to Zapp and Roger Troutman. Plus, I'm going to leave you with a good moment of mode.
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14: From the Radio Works Weather Center, here's a look at your overnight weather. Well, and we aren't done with these storms just yet, but we're going to still see a low of 69. Then on Thursday, sun and a few passing clouds, high of 92. Friday, intervals of clouds and sunshine, high of 91. Saturday, going to be mostly cloudy skies early, then partly cloudy in the afternoon. Going to be hot and humid, though, with a high of 93. And Sunday, an abundant amount of sunshine, high around 95. I'm Doc Bryce, and that's a look at your overnight weather from the Radio Works Weather Center.
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0: Troutman with Computer Love, and that is my time. I got to roll up out here, but of course, I'm going to leave you guys with a good moment of motivation. I want you to know this. You have 1,440 minutes in an entire day. Make sure that you're spending all 1,440 minutes impacting your life and somebody else's life with positive energy. Leave the negative stuff alone. That is your good moment of motivation. Have an incredible rest of your Wednesday. I'll catch you back here tomorrow.
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12: From the Radio Works Weather Center, here's a look at your overnight weather. Well, and we aren't done with these storms just yet, but we're going to still see a low of 69. Then on Thursday, sun and a few passing clouds, high of 92. Friday, intervals of clouds and sunshine, high of 91. Saturday, going to be mostly cloudy skies early, then partly cloudy in the afternoon. Going to be hot and humid, though, with a high of 93. And Sunday, an abundant amount of sunshine, high around 95. I'm Doc Bryce, and that's a look at your overnight weather from the Radio Works Weather Center.
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